Islands in the Stream, the guy that wrote it was there, Barry Gibb. He was producing me. And we sat there and I said, Barry, I don't even like this song anymore. He said, you know what? We need Dolly Parton. And I said, well, okay, I didn't really know her. And Ken Cragen was my manager. He said, I just saw her downstairs. I said, well, go get her. So he went down there, and Dolly, in her inimitable style, came marching in the studio. And that song was never the same. And she gets a hold of a piece of music. It takes on a life of its own. She's the only person I've ever met that could come in and sing a song as well the first time as the last time. You know, everybody else punches in and does stuff. She comes in and she sings it, and it's great. She's great, and I just love, I think my life is so much richer having known her.

0: 107.7 WIVK Sunday Night Classics. I'm Kent Stevens. Tonight, a Dolly Parton tribute. You've heard so many things great people have said about her this week. Tonight, I want you to hear her in her own words.
1: This is the first letter that I wrote back home to Mom and Daddy a few days after I'd moved to Nashville. June the 2nd, 1964, Nashville, Tennessee. Dear Mom and Daddy, I hope this letter finds everybody well and happy. As for me, I'm fine, I guess. I'm just a little lonesome and a whole lot homesick. I got to Nashville okay, and I thought I'd better write and let you know, because I knew you'd be worried about me. Now, I don't want you to be worried about me, because I'm going to be all right once I get settled and used to being away from home. Now, I didn't realize how much I loved you and all them noisy kids until I left, and I didn't realize how hard it was to leave home either till I started to leave and everybody started crying, including me. I cried almost all the way to Nashville. And I wanted to turn around a few times and come back, but you know how bad I've always wanted to go to Nashville and be a singer and songwriter, and I believe that if I try long enough and hard enough that someday I'll make it. Don't worry about trying to send me any money or anything, because I've got a job singing on an early morning television show here called The Eddie Hill Show, and a couple of folks already told me that they might record a couple of my songs. So I'll be making enough money to get by, and I don't want you worrying about me being hungry or anything. And Nashville's not exactly what I thought it was going to be, but I believe I'm going to like it here once I get used to it. And I don't want you worrying about me getting in trouble either, because I'll be good, just like I promised you I would when I left. Well, can't think of anything else to say. I guess I'd better close for now. And you write me real soon and tell everybody I said hello, and I'm going to be real anxious to hear from you, because I sure miss you, and I love you an awful lot. With love, as always, Dolly.
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1: Summer weather.
2: Temperatures starting off into the low 70s by Monday afternoon. High temperatures, low 90s, but feeling more like 100. I'm meteorologist Belle Oliver in the WVLC First Alert Weather Center.
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0: Sometimes it's the little victories that mean the most. At Ingalls, we know there's no one you'd rather share those miniature memorable moments with than family. Ingalls, all the ingredients for family.
1: We talked about what she would like her legacy to be.
2: Well, I want to be remembered as a good person, if I can be. I want to be remembered as a giving person, a talented person, if I am talented. But at least to say that I made the most of, there's a great saying I love. I think it was Mother Teresa's that said, when I stand before God, I want to be able to say, Lord, I used everything you gave me. And I love that saying. And so that's kind of how I feel. I just want to, just say that I've done everything I could with everything I had and tried to do as much good as I can and have as much fun as I can for my personal self and to have other people have fun at my expense. So I just want to be remembered as a good-hearted person, and being the book lady is one thing I'm very proud of.
1: Dolly had 25 number ones during her career. This was her 24th. The collaboration, she did a country waltz with Ricky Van Shelton in 1991.

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1: 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Yeah. Yeah. Knoxville soundtrack for 107 days of summer. 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

0: 107.7 WIVK Sunday Night Classics, Dolly Tribute Night. I'm Kent Stevens. You've heard all the tributes folks have given her this week. Tonight we're hearing from Dolly in her own words and playing all of her number one hits and a few that should have been number one. Dolly's look was recognizable around the world. In an interview, she was asked if she ever wore disguise when she went out in public.
1: I don't try to disguise myself. Many, many years ago, one time I went Christmas shopping with my sisters, and they said, well, won't you kind of disguise yourself so we can get out and really do some shopping and do all that? So I wore a black wig, and I wore some clothes that didn't have the whole thing. And so we were in the record shop. We was buying some records from some friends, and I said, hey, Cassie, do you think so-and-so? And someone said, oh, people know my voice as much as they know my look. So then they all came over, and they said, are you? I said, well, yeah. And so I went back to the house and took all that off and put my own stuff back on, went back out Christmas shopping as myself.
0: In 1977, Dolly topped the American charts just about this time of year and had a hit around the world with Here You Come Again, a song that got a Grammy nomination.

0: special night paying tribute to Dolly Parton, celebrating her number one hits and hearing Dolly in her own words. One time, Dolly talked about the possibility of failure and how she was never afraid of it.
1: I've been as poor as anybody could be, so I had everything to gain, nothing to lose. So I just kind of work without fear because it's fun for me. It's like, if I fail, it's no big deal. If something don't work out, I'm not afraid of failure, because to me, I never feel like a loser. You know, even when I've lost, I still, you know, feel like I'm winning, because I'm earning some sort of, experiences.
0: You hear her say things like that, and then you hear people who knew her say the same things. Dolly's attitude is what allowed her to become so much more than a global superstar. In 1978, she topped the country chart with a song called Heartbreaker. It was a crossover hit for her, too.

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0: It's our Dolly Parton tribute tonight on 107.7 WIVK Sunday Night Classics. I'm Kent Stevens. We'll get back to the regular show next Sunday night, but this week, it's Dolly, her big hits, and her own words. She talked about how she approached each day of her life.
1: I've always just decided that this is what I do, and this is the gifts God gave me, and I'm going to make the most of it. So I just go for it, because who knows why we're really here, and who knows where we're really going. We have hopes that there's something more, but what if there's not? Let's just make the most of what we can right here.
0: In 1991, Dolly wrote and recorded a song called Eagle When She Flies. And while it wasn't a big hit, she always considered it to be one of her best songs. I'll play it.

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14: Summer weather.
21: Temperatures falling into the low 70s. Heading out early for your Monday. We're warm and muggy once again by Monday afternoon. High temperatures push into the low 90s. But with that extra humidity, a lot of us going to feel like the mid to upper 90s. And we're going to keep this heat sticking around for the rest of this week. I'm meteorologist Belle Oliver in the WVLT First Alert Weather Center.
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0: 107.7 WIVK with a very special night tonight on Sunday Night Classics honoring Dolly Parton. Dolly spent her lifetime with Carl Dean, who passed away last year at the age of 82. They were married way back in 1966. He was a former asphalt contractor. After Carl passed away, somebody asked Dolly if she thought she'd ever get married again.
1: I don't think I'll ever be married but once. I think Carl Dean's waiting for me on the other side. And if I should show up at the pearly gates with somebody else, he would not like that.
0: Well, Dolly sang a lot of songs about love in its various forms, including this chart topper from 1974. It was her fourth number one hit on her way to 25.

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And I tell the story about Jolene. My husband got a crush on this beautiful, red-headed, long-legged girl down at the bank. And I knew we didn't have the kind of money for him to be spending that kind of time at the bank. And so I tell the story about how I went down there one day. He was sitting talking to this girl, and I said, "What are you doing?" He said, "I'm trying to get a loan," because he was in the asphalt paving business. I said, "You need to get your ass home, or it's going to be your ass and your fault." Her name wasn't Jolene. I did get that name from a little girl that I was signing autographs for. I'd never heard that name before. I remember signing the name Jolene, and I said, "That's a beautiful name. I'm going to write a song about that." I said, "If you ever hear a song about that, you'll know I wrote it about you." So I just kept thinking, Jolene, Jolene. And that's how that rhythm, you know, like Jolene, Jolene. I didn't want to forget it till I got back to the bus. So I was going, Jolene, Jolene, Jolene, Jolene, Jolene, Jolene, Jolene, Jolene. And all of a sudden it just became Jolene, Jolene, Jolene, Jolene. And I thought, well, there's a chorus right there. So I just kind of made it into a song. And then I

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Back to the regular show next Sunday night. Tonight, we're paying tribute to Dolly Parton. You've heard everybody talk about Dolly this week. Tonight, her own words and all of those big hits she had over the years. This one reached the top spot in 1979.

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0: You're paying tribute to Dolly Parton on 107.7 WIVK Sunday Night Classic. Dolly's look, we all loved it. But People Magazine, in the year 2000, didn't much like it. Dolly and Regis talked about that.
1: I'm in that, you know, of all time. The worst dressed of all time. It says.
2: Worst dressed of all time?
1: Yeah, see, oh, there it is. What does it say?
2: I don't think you're that bad.
1: Well, you know what? It's just the way I look. It's like I honestly have designers at some of these awards show pay me not to say who designed my gown. I say I have walked the red carpet and I have worn it.
2: Why do you care?
1: That's all right with me. I have a good time. I bet I'm happier than that guy that wrote that. He came out of his closet long enough to look in mine.
0: She always knew exactly what to say. I don't know. You think this next song might be appropriate?

0: It was number one in 1989, and it is Straight Ahead.
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9: Temperatures starting off into the low 70s by Monday afternoon. High temperatures low 90s, but feeling more like 100. I'm meteorologist Belle Oliver in the WVLC First Alert Weather Center.
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Dolly did two albums with Linda Ronstadt and Emmylou Harris. They called

0: Sometimes it's the little victories that mean the most. At Ingalls, we know there's no one you'd rather share those miniature memorable moments with than family. Ingalls, all the ingredients for family.
1: Well, we all did. We all had input. I had input on harmonies and phrasing and all for those old songs. So we really worked together great as a trio, and I thought we sounded so good. That's one of the highlights of my whole career is the trio albums.
2: Well, the album won a Grammy, and this song, To Know Him Is to Love Him, reached the top spot in 1987. 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

0: Tonight we remember Dolly Parton on 107.7 WIBK Sunday Night Classics. Dolly's known for her kindness. She was never a pushover.
1: Now, I am just who I am. I'm not always nice. You know, it's like I'm a person. I want to be nice. I choose to be good. I choose to have a good attitude. You have to work hard at all that. There are times I don't feel good, and there are some people that just really get under your skin. And there are times when I can tell you where to put it. I don't lose my temper often, but I use it. And I always know, you know, it's like there's some things you can't let some people get away with, or they will. So don't you ever think that I'm a pushover, because I want people to know I am a girl of many colors.
0: In the late 70s and early 80s, Dolly had a number of crossover hits. This was one of them. 1978, Two Doors Down.

0: 107.7 WIVK Sunday Night Classics. Remembering Dolly Parton. All week, folks have talked about her and what she meant to them. Tonight, we're hearing from Dolly herself. You know, she never got political. In some interviews, folks tried to get her to. She refused, but she did have some general observations about the world today.
1: I'm concerned about humanity and civilization, and I just don't get it. Why grown people are allowing so many things to happen that don't have to be happening if we would just try a little harder instead of just grouping up in little pockets here and there and just, you know, like my mouth's bigger than your mouth, my daddy's bigger than your daddy kind of attitude. I just am the kind of person, I feel for everybody. I feel for myself as well. I want to stay around. I want to have a world to live in. I just really feel like we could be more caring, more giving, more decent.
0: During her career, Dolly had 25 number one hits. This was halfway through her 12th, 1980, Starting Over Again.

0: Dolly Tribute Night on 107.7 WIVK Sunday Night Classics. That was the only number one she and Porter Wagner had together. It topped the chart in 1974. In a recent interview, Dolly talked about seeing her museum, which is set to open in September in Nashville, and her last chapter.
1: You know how they say sometimes that when you start to die, that your whole life flashes before you?
2: Yes.
1: Well, it about killed me going through there because I got so emotional. Like going into this museum, seeing all the things I've done.
2: Yeah.
1: I never slowed down. I didn't even realize I'd done all that. It's like, wow, that's a lot of time. That's a lot of miles traveled.
2: Yeah.
1: A lot of tears shed, you know, a lot of pain and a lot of joy. So to see your whole life laid out before you in a museum like that,
2: yes,
1: especially at my age, because that's pretty much, I'll do some more things, hopefully. You know, like my Broadway musical and other things, my life story is that. I'm sure there'll be other projects, but for the most part, pretty much.
2: You've written most of the chapters.
1: I've written most of the chapters. I'm on my last chapter because of my, you know, my age and everything. But I want it to really be the best one.
2: Yeah.
1: I want the story to end really well.
2: Are you working on an ending?
1: No, well, I'm working every day on an ending. And when that ending comes, I hope it's quick and fast. Don't you?
2: Yes.
0: Our Dolly tribute continues on Sunday Night Classics on WIVK with a number one from 1978. I Really Got the Feeling.

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15: Summer weather.
16: Staying warm and muggy, temperatures falling into the low 70s, heading out early for your Monday morning. By Monday afternoon, high temperatures slowly reach the low to middle 90s, but with that extra humidity, it's going to be hot and muggy. It feels like temperatures well into the upper 90s to near 100. I'm meteorologist Belle Oliver in the WVLT First Alert Weather Center.
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0: 107.7 WIVK Sunday Night Classics. I'm Kent Stevens. Thank you for letting me bring you a Dolly tribute tonight on the show. We're back to the regular show next Sunday night, but I thought it would be good for all of us to end this week where Dolly passed away with some of her funny stories and great music. I have so many other stories from Dolly that I could play for you, and over the years we'll do that as we continue to remember her forever. I want to end this week's show with something a little bit unusual, a Christmas song. The most requested Christmas song we get on WIVK. Now, if you read about this song, they tell you, oh, radio stations got requests for it a lot in the 80s and 90s. Well, we still do in the 2020s. I thought the words of Dolly's nephew the other day were just perfect.
1: Dolly called me and said she wants to rest in a beautiful bed of plush cotton because after a life wearing heavy rhinestones, she finally deserves to be comfortable and have some rest.
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Good evening, I'm Tennessee Tom Miller. 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
11: 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I'm just kidding. He's not my uncle, but he feels like it. 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
1: Summer weather.
2: Temperatures starting off into the low 70s by Monday afternoon. High temperatures low 90s, but feeling more like 100. I'm meteorologist Belle Oliver in the WVLC First Alert Weather Center.
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At Ingalls, we know there's no one you'd rather share those miniature memorable moments with than family. 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

0: 107.7 WIVK, today's best country. Yeah, there's Joe Nichols. Labor Day coming up. The Kahuna Labor Day Festival returns to World's Fair Park, coming your way next Sunday. 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
20: Summer weather.
21: Temperatures falling into the low 70s. Heading out early for your Monday. We're warm and muggy once again by Monday afternoon. High temperatures push into the low 90s. But with that extra humidity, a lot of us going to feel like the mid to upper 90s. And we're going to keep this heat sticking around for the rest of this week. I'm meteorologist Belle Oliver in the WVLT First Alert Weather Center.
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Good evening, I'm Tennessee Tom Miller. Thanks for choosing East Tennessee's number one station to wind down the week with Boondocks. 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

0: 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That's Corey Kent and Co. Wetzel together with Rocky Mountain Low. Hudson Westbrook coming up. Jelly Roll on the way. And your forecast? I've got that for you next right here on the Frog Station.
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10: Summer weather.
11: Temperatures starting off into the low 70s by Monday afternoon. High temperatures low 90s, but feeling more like 100. I'm meteorologist Belle Oliver in the WVLC First Alert Weather Center.
10: Today's best country.
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I'm Tennessee Tom Miller. Time now for Riley Green and Ella Langley. Don't Mind If I Do on The Frog.

There's a lot of talk about heroes these days, but at Ingalls, we know that a lot of our heroes are a little closer to home. They're the ones who give us what we need for those everyday adventures. That's why we look up to the ones who look out for us. 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

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I'm Tennessee Tom Miller, winding down the week with you and Wivick. 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

0: want my horseback. 107.7 WIBK Horseback with Cody Johnson. The Bass Pro Shops night race coming your way Saturday, September 19th. 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
1: Summer weather.
2: Staying warm and muggy. Temperatures falling into the low 70s. Heading out early for your Monday morning. By Monday afternoon, high temperatures slowly reach the low to middle 90s. But with that extra humidity, it's going to be hot and muggy. It feels like temperatures well into the upper 90s to near 100. I'm meteorologist Belle Oliver in the WVLT First Alert Weather Center.
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107.7 WIVK, today's best country. I'm Tennessee Tom Miller. Here's Hardy, Eric Church, Morgan Wallen, Tim McGraw. Put them together. They're singing MacArthur on the front.

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0: Have you ever said something wrong your whole life on purpose only for you to come back and bite you in the butt? I'm Justin. It's the Overnight Ride. Let me see if I can explain this. You know the citronella candle? Yeah, you light it, you put it outside, it keeps the mosquitoes away, keeps the bugs away. Smells kind of weird, but it works. It is effective. They've got sprays, they've got candles, they've got oils, they got everything. The citronella smell. I don't know if that's the actual smell, I just know that's what it's called. The running joke in my family is we call it the salmonella candle because it's close to it, and sometimes citronella is hard to pronounce. So I always make a joke, salmonella. Well, over the weekend, I am in Pigeon Forge, Gatlinburg, Tennessee. There's a lot of cute shops. There's a lot of big name shops. I try not to go to the tourist places. I try to go to mom and pops. So I pop into a mom and pop, and I love cologne. I love smells. And there was one that was called Rustic Cowboy, I believe it was, or Cowboy in the Wind, something. The bottle looked great. The juice inside looked good. I sprayed it on myself, and it stunk so bad. It smelled like a citronella candle. I was with a couple friends, and they know the salmonella joke, and I said out loud, wow, this smells like salmonella. Too loud, and the people working there and the owners of the shop heard me say it and stared me down, so never allowed back in that shop. But that stuff stunk, man. I don't know why you would want to smell like citronella / salmonella, you know, on purpose.
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2: 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Thank you for being part of our family. The Overnight Ride will be right back.
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The Cloud Nine tour for Megan Maroney, officially over. Ended this past week in Colorado. Rescheduled show. So what do we get next year? Two nights at every arena? I think that's where we're headed.

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That's our pledge to you.

0: Riley Green figures you drunk on the overnight ride. May have found the perfect hat for him. A couple weeks ago, the story came out. Said he bought a guitar off someone in Florida via Facebook Marketplace, which he did do. Showed up at the guy's house, wherever they met, and it was Riley Green. There's a hat floating around the internet that says, shh, I'm busy lowballing people on Facebook Marketplace. Now, I'm sure Riley didn't lowball him, but kind of as a fun activity. See if you can get some cool stuff on the cheap.
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11: Do you remember the nervous excitement of your first day of college? I just went to my 40th high school reunion. Can't believe it. I still remember those folks like it was yesterday. For today's incoming freshmen, that anxiety you and I probably felt now starts months earlier, online. Before freshmen ever set foot on campus, a lot of them now feel pressure to find their friends, even their roommates, through incoming class social media groups. Now, this sounds harmless enough, but a lot of these pages are in fact run by outside companies, not the schools. Some even charge a fee to post. Put another way, they're profiting off of kids' anxiety about being lonely. Here's the thing. You don't need your friends picked out before day one. I can almost guarantee you the best friends your kids are going to make are the ones they meet the old-fashioned way, face-to-face. I'm Dr. Sanjay Gupta, helping you live a better life.
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0: Great news for degenerates. I'm Justin. It's the Overnight Ride. I'm only kidding. But good news for us kids who had imaginations while we were children. I don't know if it's good news or just maybe the most clever marketing of all time. It is currently Summerween. It's a new phrase. I don't love it, but the Halloween stuff is already out. Halloween stuff is launching, and pumpkin spice is already back at Starbucks. But PBR, they're doing something a little weird this year. They have a limited edition Friday the 13th collaboration, Pabst Blue Ribbon. 12-pack packaging. You know what it does? After you drink all the beers, it becomes wearable, and it's a Jason Voorhees hockey mask. Now, you have to cut out the mask, or you can just put the pack on your head. PBR does suggest adding an extra hole so you can drink through it. Oh, wait, so you pour all the beer out, then you put the mask on, and then you drink it. Ah, this makes the party even better. Now, why is it good news? For degenerates, not really. For kids who had really, really good imagination as kids. If you're with your parents, they go through a case of beer. It was impossible not to put the cardboard from the beer on your head. Like, you wanted to look like a warrior. You wanted to look like a knight of the round table. I'm Knight Keystone Light. So PBR knows their marketing. Pabst Blue Ribbon knows their marketing. They know us kids who now are of beer drinking age, well into beer drinking age. Used to put these cases on our head. And now they're trying to sell us even more beer.
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Sometimes it's the little victories that mean the most. At Ingalls, we know there's no one you'd rather share those miniature memorable moments with than family. 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

0: Now, I know we're on the radio, but when it comes to Dolly Parton, we can break some barriers down and talk about some other things. Of course, the late, great Dolly Parton passed away last week. Immediately, Jolene, which came out in 1973, went to number one on Apple Music's United States song charts. We know she was a legend, but it kind of proves that the music is totally timeless. Jolene, number one on Apple Music, which is incredible.
1: 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Third shifters, those that drive the big rigs, and all of you that just can't sleep. The overnight ride will be right back.
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0: Honesty really is the best policy. So I would have a hard time getting mad at this person. My name's Justin. This is the Overnight Ride. My endless nights and early mornings of doom scrolling on TikTok between songs. I came across a story I need to tell you about. Guy orders Uber Eats, something that we all probably do. Delivery food. Food never comes. Guy gets this message. Here's the message from the Uber driver, the Uber Eats driver. I'm not going to lie to you. I'm having a really rough day. I don't want to put it on you or anything. However, I've reached my breaking point. I am not delivering the food. I am going to eat it. I am sorry. I feel like I got some empathy here. Working hard for a buck. You hit your breaking point. You just want some fast food. Like if someone sent me that, I'd be like, yes, you deserve that Taco Bell more than me. Now, if the person would have just ate it and not sent that heartfelt, very honest message, I'd be mad. But I'm having a hard time here being mad.
1: 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The Overnight Ride will be right back.
2: 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Joey and Nancy. What's up? What y'all doing?
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0: Well, hey, it's hey. Joey and Nancy. What's up? What y'all doing?
1: I'd like to sing to you.
0: All right. The floor is yours.
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2: Well, we're kicking off the work week with a lot of sunshine, so you will see a few extra clouds drift in towards the end of the day, but still looking nice and dry. Now, this is coming with quite the warm-up. Our temperature is continuing to climb into the upper 80s, low 90s, but feeling more like the upper 90s to right near 100 degrees. In the WVLT First Alert Weather Center, I'm meteorologist Sydney Sullivan.
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13: 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That is right, and you are listening to my uncle, Rich Bailey. I'm just kidding. He's not my uncle, but he feels like it. 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

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At Ingalls, we know there's no one you'd rather share those miniature memorable moments with than family. 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
1: Good Monday morning from the WVLT Newsroom. I'm Will Puckett. The search for a missing man in the Great Smoky Mountains National Park is expanding. Park rangers and volunteers have been searching for a man since the 24th of August. Be prepared to see more search personnel in the area and on the trails. Drones will also be in the park to help with the search effort. The park says drones are not allowed in the Great Smoky Mountains National Park. These are being used as part of this emergency response. Well, Appalachian Bear Rescue is welcoming another new cub. This name, Poplar. The cub was found on the side of Highway 321 in Gatlinburg. The veterinarian determined he has a concussion and is recovering at ABR. Officials say this is a good reminder to slow down and watch for wildlife, especially when driving through bear country. And a documentary on the Lady Vol career of Carlin Pickens is out now. Pickens is a three-time All-American and two-time SEC Pitcher of the Year at Tennessee. Pickens just finished her rookie season with the AUSL's Carolina Blaze. The documentary, titled For the Love of the Game, is available to watch on the Tennessee Athletics YouTube page. From the WVLT Newsroom, I'm Will Puckett with three things you need to know.
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3: Well, we have a beautiful start to the work week with a mix of sun and clouds remaining overall nice and dry really the next couple of days, but the heat and humidity really starting to build this week. As we head on into the afternoon, temperatures will climb into the upper 80s, lower 90s, but feel more like the upper 90s. In the WVLT First Alert Weather Center, I'm meteorologist Sydney Sullivan.
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0: 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It's Joey and Nancy live on the WIVK app. Does anybody else's kids mess with their body? And I don't mean their own body. I mean, like, your body.
1: My boys both consistently think I'm strong, or that they're stronger than me. Right. And they try to come up and come at me, and I constantly put them on the floor.
0: Oh, that's fun. No, I'm saying, and this isn't dirty. It's not innuendo. I mean, a part of your body. My kids have been doing this thing to me. It started at church, and where my 12-year-old kept messing with the elbow meat.
1: Oh, the part that you basically can squeeze and not feel it?
0: Yeah, the squeeze ball part, yes, of your elbow. I know, uh-huh. I know Nancy's got a word she wants to use for
1: it. I'm not going to say it.
0: But at first it was funny, and now it's like it's like become like a tick for them, or as Carly would say, a stim. Stop it.
1: Do they realize they're doing it?
0: Yes. Oh, no, okay. Well, because I say no. I say stop. Just don't mess with my elbow meat no more.
1: But what I'm saying is, when they start doing it, do they realize they're doing it?
0: I don't know.
1: Okay.
0: I don't know, Nancy. And then I just remember this. When I'll be watching TV, I'll have my foot up on the ottoman or my feet up. They think it is so funny to like mess with the top of my foot. They're like, ooh, it's so smooth. And I leave my feet alone. There's weird things you do with your parents.
1: We have the opposite kind of in our house. Like, we mess with our kids. Matt, this is awful. And he tried to do it to me last night, and I kicked him. He will grab your toes and try to pop them.
0: Oh.
1: I was like, don't touch my feet. Do not touch me. But he does it to Ben all the time, and he'll hold his feet and try to pop it. And Ben thinks it's hysterical. But I'm just like,
0: it's like bubble wrap for an adult.
1: Yes.
0: Yes.
1: I'm like, why? No. Leave my piggies alone.
0: My brother, when he's in town, he'll do that. He'll grab my... It's kind of, we do it to each other. Yeah.
1: Okay. You know what?
0: And then there's a new one. They won't stop messing with my neck fat at the back of my head.
1: You have neck fat back there?
0: When you roll your head back,
1: okay,
0: you see how it folds, like, it pulls up a little bit?
1: Yeah.
0: And so the other day, Johnson says to Marvin, he goes, ooh, found a new spot. Found a soft spot. So they keep back... I asked him last night at dinner. I was like, why are you... This is the audio. Listen to this.
2: I want you to explain why you keep messing with my elbow meat.
3: First of all, that was a while ago.
2: It was yesterday.
3: It's only because Marvin reminds me.
2: Yeah, but now you've been playing with my neck fat. And what's the word you use? What do you call it? You call it squishy.
3: No. Marvin calls it that.
2: You said it's a soft spot.
3: No, I call it the massage spot.
1: Okay.
2: Okay. Okay. Please stop touching me.
0: Yeah, so they just
2: get off the table, you heathen.
0: Marvin was laying on the table. Why do we do
1: this? Hands to yourself, children.
0: Get your hands off my neck rolls, okay?
1: Get them a what's it called? A fidget spinner.
0: A widget.
1: No, get them a fidget spinner. Yeah.
0: Fidget with that, not me.
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20: A better life with Dr. Sanjay Gupta.
21: A condition that affects 1 in 10 women worldwide just got a new name. You've probably heard of PCOS, polycystic ovary syndrome, but experts estimate up to 70% of women don't know that they have it, and part of the problem could be the name itself. A major international effort led by Dr. Helena Teed of Monash University in Australia and backed then by dozens of prominent medical groups has gotten the name changed to polyendocrine metabolic ovarian syndrome, PMOS. It's a mouthful, I know, but here's why it matters. The old name made it sound like the condition was just about cysts on the ovaries. In reality, it's a whole body hormone and metabolic condition linked to type 2 diabetes, heart disease, anxiety, and depression. The hope is that a clearer name can lead to more diagnoses and better care. I'm Dr. Sanjay Gupta, helping you live a better life.
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6: Joey and Nancy!
7: I'm not a deep thinker. I'm more of a surface level.
5: Don't ask any more questions, lest we sound stupid.
8: Good morning. Good morning.
0: I've listened to WIVK all my life, and I've never heard such stupid stuff.
1: This is Sherry from Seymour. Here comes my two favorite people, Joey and Nancy. Yeah!
9: Joey and Nancy in the morning.
7: Well, hey, y'all.

0: WIVK. Yeah. 107.7 WIVK. Good morning, guys. It's Joey and Nancy. Well, it's Nancy and Carly.
1: Hey.
0: Joey's feeling a little under the weather today, so Carly and I have taken over the studio. And Carly, I need to tell you that I'm proud of you.
1: Oh.
0: I know. You went to Regal Cinema this weekend, and you saw Steel Magnolias for the first time ever.
1: I did.
0: I started thinking about it this weekend, and it was one of those things where I was like, I project on you what, like, my parents projected on me. Like, how have you never seen, like, Miracle on 34th Street? And I'm like, the black and white movie? And they're like, yeah. But then I look at you and I'm like, how have you never seen Steel Magnolias? And I'm like, probably because it came out 20 years before you were ever thought of.
1: Mm-hmm.
0: So tell me what you thought.
1: I loved it.
0: Was it not great?
1: It was so great.
0: Dolly was amazing in it.
1: Dolly was amazing in it. It was so funny. Like, as sad as some of it was one of the funniest. I've laughed more in that movie than I have in a lot of others.
0: You didn't cry, though.
1: No, I didn't.
0: That is, like, slightly shocking.
1: I've never cried in an actual movie. I've cried at TV shows.
0: Really?
1: But not movies.
0: I mean, I woke up and Steel Magnolias was on the other night. I guess my husband had turned it on. And it was the scene where Julia Roberts, like, has her diabetic.
1: Oh, yeah.
0: Like, the bad one, and ends up passing. And I'm crying at 1 o'clock in the morning. I don't understand how you don't feel and bawl. But, I mean, Joey has only cried one movie in his entire life, and it took him flying to California and seeing it with a live symphony orchestra for him to start crying. So, I don't know.
1: I don't know. It was, I mean, I was sad during it, but it just, like, I don't know. I've never cried in a movie.
0: Is that the first time that you've ever seen a Dolly Parton movie?
1: Yes.
0: Really?
1: Yeah.
0: And your thoughts on her as an actress?
1: Loved it.
0: She's awesome, right?
1: I've seen her as an actress before in Hannah Montana, okay? So this wasn't my first time seeing her acting, but it was the first time seeing her in a movie acting.
0: Right.
1: Yeah.
0: For more than 18 seconds.
1: No,
0: here and
1: she
0: there.
1: Had a couple episodes.
0: Oh my gosh. Well, probably hands down, like, that and Shawshank are probably like two of my favorite movies. Completely different, but they make you feel.
1: Yeah.
0: And it, I don't know, Truvy?
1: I wanted more.
0: I know. I know.
1: More.
0: What'd you think of the armadillo cake?
1: That was disturbing. But fun.
0: You know, it's funny, after watching all those movies, like, I just want there to be a sequel and then something else, and like, I want to see their lives. Like, I get so emotionally involved in movies that I want to know how the rest of their lives go, knowing darn well that they're just acting.
1: Right.
0: Does that make sense?
1: Yeah. I didn't necessarily want more after it was over. I wanted more of, like, the in-between, because it kept jumping a little bit.
0: Yeah.
1: You know? Like, it went from her having the baby to it being a year old, and I'm like, no, go back. Go back. Give me a little more. Like, come on now.
0: Oh, my gosh. The jokes in there. The jokes between Shelley McClay.
1: Weezer. I love Weezer.
0: Well, now I'm going to have to go home and watch that movie this afternoon. So tomorrow morning, just if I have puffy eyes in here, it's your fault.
1: Oh, okay.
0: Yeah. We got a lot coming up today. Lucky Sevens in a little bit, and hot tea and more.
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0: Well, hey, it's Joey and Nancy. 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
3: Good morning from the WVLT Newsroom on this Monday. I'm Will Puckett. Today, Knox County Commission is set to consider a ban on flock cameras. This comes after we learned that Knox County Sheriff's Office has spent years buying the cameras without triggering commission oversight. Knox County Mayor Glenn Jacobs also claiming that the county's current contract with flock is invalid. If the vote to ban flock cameras passes, the program will end entirely. If not, then the law department and incoming Sheriff Brent Gibson will negotiate the next steps with flock. Well, Knox County Mayor Glenn Jacobs' term ends today. He's giving his final weekly update. He mentioned some of his accomplishments from his time as mayor, from keeping taxes low to the construction of Covenant Health Park. Mayor Jacobs says his goal was to leave the community better than he found it. Mayor-elect Betsy Henderson will be sworn into office tomorrow, September the 1st. And the Knoxville Fire Department is sending five members to Texas. They'll help serve an engine strike team in Ross, Texas. This is so they can man fire stations while the local fire stations manage wildfires in the region. From the WVLT Newsroom, I'm Will Puckett with three things you need to know.
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5: Summer weather.
6: Well, we are kicking off the work week with a lot of sunshine, so you will see a few extra clouds drift in towards the end of the day, but still looking nice and dry. Now, this is coming with quite the warm-up. Our temperatures continuing to climb into the upper 80s, low 90s, but feeling more like the upper 90s to right near 100 degrees. In the WVLT First Alert Weather Center, I'm meteorologist Sydney Sullivan.
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0: 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Man, people are annoyed at everything. I'm trying to figure out why people are frustrated with Steak and Shake. And maybe I got it all wrong. Apparently, they've been using, at some of the restaurants, QR codes at the fountain drink machines.
1: Okay.
0: Okay. And the idea is that if you pay, this is what they say, that if you pay for a fountain drink, before you can fill it up or get a refill, you scan your QR code. Hold on. Is it on the cup?
1: No, it's actually on your receipt.
0: Okay. You scan it at the fountain machine, and then it unlocks the machine to be able to use.
1: Okay.
0: And I guess some people are annoyed or frustrated by that. Steak and Shake says it basically protects free refills. Some places don't do free refills anymore, I guess. And they say that this system allows a, quote, very generous 40-ounce serving for regular beverages, helps them keep the prices affordable, and so on. A naysayer was like, y'all, it only costs like 20 cents, you know?
1: If even that.
0: For the box of syrup and all that stuff. I forgot that Carly actually experienced this a couple of months ago.
1: I went to a Steak and Shake outside of Nashville. And first, when you walk in, you can't talk to a person working. You have to order on a kiosk.
2: Oh, I hate that.
1: And I think that's kind of why there's no, like, person policing handing out cups or anything. You get a cup, get your QR code, and then you have to go fill up your cup. So I guess
2: okay, that I could see.
1: That way you're not getting more than what you paid for.
0: Is this to stop the folks that get the water cups?
1: Maybe. And it was,
2: it very well could be.
1: It was fairly simple, but the older people there were having a really hard time figuring it out. Like, several of the employees were having to come help them with it. But they also have on their kiosks, you have to either click continue as a guest or you can log in for points. And one of the ways you can log in is facial recognition.
0: At the Steak and Shake.
1: At the Steak and Shake.
0: I don't know if I want my fat face on the Steak and Shake camera system.
1: Like, why would you ever need that?
0: Oh, yeah, this is a whole nother conversation. We went through TSA and it was an optional thing. And I'm like, don't take my photo.
2: I thought you had to.
0: No.
1: It's Did you not?
0: No, it's optional.
2: But, oh, I didn't know that. I thought it was just like, line up here, sister.
0: Here's a question.
2: I've
0: got a moral question for you. This is real experience. So if I go to a restaurant with my family and three of them get cups of water and I get a soda.
2: Okay.
0: I'm done with my soda. And then somebody else in the party says, I'll take that cup. I'll get something now. Are we stealing? Just give me your intuitive answer. Are we stealing? What would the restaurant... I think the restaurant...
1: The restaurant probably would not approve. I think it's fine.
2: Like, here's my thing. I always get a to-go drink. So if you're not getting a to-go drink and your wife gets your to-go drink, then what's the difference?
0: And we do that because I'll be done. Lord knows I drink a lot of Diet Coke at a restaurant. You ever seen me? I'll put down five. And so... she'll be like, hey, if you're not going to take something to go, can I get a tea or whatever like that? Is that stealing?
2: I don't think so.
1: I think it's fine.
0: I do too.
2: But I'm also the one that sometimes gets a water cup and I drink a cup of water and I'm like, I need to wash that down with Dr. Pepper. And then I go get a Dr. Pepper. So
0: that you didn't pay for?
2: That I didn't pay for.
0: Wow.
1: Oh.
2: I mean, I admit it.
0: Hey, don't ask the question because that is stealing.
1: That one is.
2: I know.
0: How do you feel right now?
2: I feel just fine because I think they're making plenty off of me.
1: Exactly.
3: Okay, made it back around to Monday morning. Come on out and join us. 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I will tell you, the last half hour, 40 minutes, we've been watching them wrap up some overnight paving. 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This morning, they've been out around Middlebury Pike. 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
4: A beautiful Monday on tap with lots of sunshine, but that is coming with rising temperatures into the lower 90s, feeling more like 98 degrees. In the WVLT Chrysler Weather Center, I'm meteorologist Sydney Sullivan.
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1: Joey and Nancy.
2: There's a mom that's gone viral because her kid brought home, it's not a textbook, it's a like a day planner that the schools give the kids.
3: Like an agenda type of
2: thing? An agenda.
3: Okay.
2: And it was very clear in the agenda that whoever made it was using AI to create this thing.
4: Mom, did you know that we live in Vinecki? And I said, what are you talking about? The periodic table is just jarbled words. We have new planets called Mark. It's crazy. But we have to pay a $10 instructional fee every year in order to get this agenda. You're making us pay for something that you used AI for.
2: $10, ooh, like a fee. And it had all of these errors in it. So Tennessee changed to, I didn't even know how to pronounce this, Tunesio.
3: Wait, was this local?
2: I mean, they're in Kentucky.
3: Oh.
2: So Kentucky's Vinecki. Oh. Let's see. Louisiana was Lacoon, like what? Look and O-O-N-G. South Carolina was Sorth Quanto.
3: Why would you not proofread? You're in education.
2: Dude, have you ever seen some of these businesses that make flyers for like upcoming events? Mm. And you're like, you didn't even...
3: You got to proofread AI. Even if you put a document in there and just say, clean this up, you cannot copy and paste, guys. You have to go in there and look over everything.
2: This mom emailed the school. They didn't do anything about it until a local radio station covered it.
3: Mm-hmm.
2: In Kentucky, they then told teachers and students to just rip out any pages that had mistakes on them. I, for fun, had it create a map. I went to AI. And had it create a map of East Tennessee to see what errors there were. This is true.
3: Okay.
2: And it did pretty good. However, on 75 South, it goes Lenore City, then goes to Spreet Vader?
3: What?
2: And then the next town is Sweetwater.
3: I thought Spreet Vader was Sweetwater.
2: You tell me, Nancy, look at the map. Unless there's an actual Spreet Vader and I've never heard of it right off the interstate.
3: No, I don't, not that I'm aware of.
2: So shut up.
3: Is there anybody
2: is there a real
3: in our
2: Spreet
3: listening
2: Vader?
3: Area that lives in Spreet Vader, Tennessee, just north of Sweetwater?
2: In between that and Lenore City.
3: I'd like to know who you are.
2: That's exit 84, I think. I don't.
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0: There's a lot of talk about heroes these days, but at Ingalls, we know that a lot of our heroes are a little closer to home. They're the ones who give us what we need for those everyday adventures. That's why we look up to the ones who look out for us.
1: Parade fit for the Queen of East Tennessee Friday. The parade will be led off by the Cattywampus Puppet Council, featuring giant puppet of Dolly Parton organizers, encouraging everyone to dress boldly and bring colorful signs. The parade is set to step off at 7 p.m. at the City County Building on Main Street. And former Tennessee quarterback Joey Aguilar is looking for a new home after the end of the NFL preseason. Jacksonville Jaguars waiving Aguilar, opting for former Texas quarterback Quinn Ewers. Aguilar still has options. The Hamilton Tiger Cats of the Canadian Football League added Aguilar to their exclusive negotiations list. You can stay up to date inside your WVLT News app to find out where Aguilar lands. From the WVLT Newsroom this Monday morning, I'm Will Puckett with three things you need to know.
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3: 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Getting yourself, the family, the kids ready to go. We're doing very well on the interstate. The overnight work is being ramped up. If you're in a slowdown for any reason on Middlebrook Pike between Gallaherby Road and Francis Road, that'll begin to die down here in just a couple of minutes, wrapping up some overnight paving. 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
6: Summer weather.
7: Well, we have a beautiful start to the work week with a mix of sun and clouds remaining overall nice and dry really the next couple of days, but the heat and humidity really starting to build this week. As we head on into the afternoon, temperatures will climb into the upper 80s, lower 90s, but feel more like the upper 90s. In the WVLT First Alert Weather Center, I'm meteorologist Sydney Sullivan.
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1: Joey and Nancy.
2: I did something over the weekend that will shock you.
3: Okay, do tell.
2: I ate at a potluck.
3: What?
2: I went to a potluck and I participated. I got me a plate and I sat down and ate.
3: What y'all need to know is that Joey does not do potlucks. He is not eating anything that was cooked in anyone else's kitchen because he doesn't know what's in that kitchen.
2: I've just heard too many things.
3: You got cats in there walking all over your countertops. You know what? Scratched your buttocks
2: it's
3: before
2: not
3: you
2: even
3: cooked
2: the,
3: it.
2: It's not even the cat thing. It's just, and I'm not saying we've got an immaculately clean kitchen either. We ain't got a clean room or anything like that. I just think about like people who don't wash their hands.
3: Yes.
2: And then they mold the cookies. And you might say, well, maybe the temperature bakes it out. I just can't wrap my mind around that. So right. I don't. But I did eat at the potluck. And a church put it on. It was cool.
3: Did y'all take anything to the potluck?
2: Yeah, we did. We bought some stuff pre-packaged from the store.
3: Okay, because that's what you would want to eat.
2: Right. The chips and bags.
3: Yes.
2: And we did buy some treats that were like brownies and whatnot that were in their little plastic container.
3: So
2: how did I eat, you say?
3: What did you eat, Joey?
2: Well, I saw what looked like a tray of meat that looks like maybe what you would get at Buddy's.
3: Okay.
2: I can wrap my mind around that.
3: Okay.
2: Get the little tongs.
3: You hope it was at Buddy's. Gotcha.
2: I saw the Buddy's barbecue sauce right there.
3: Okay.
2: That told me that it was.
3: Okay.
2: And then, let's see, bag of chips was easy.
3: Okay.
2: And I'm trying to think. I saw a tray of cookies that looked like maybe something you'd buy at Ingles, like a 50 cookies.
3: Yes, the big platter where they're right. Spiraled around.
2: Which,
3: oh, those are always safe.
2: Which tells me they weren't made in somebody's home kitchen.
3: Right.
2: And the only thing I ate out of a dish that I knew somebody made was my best friend had provided food. He had his mac and cheese, so I did eat that, and
3: okay. That
2: was it. So I participated in a potluck.
3: But you know his kitchen.
2: Used to be my house. I sold it to him.
3: That's what I'm saying.
2: So, yeah, I do know it.
3: But do you know that he washes his hands?
2: It's funny how it doesn't... No, I don't. Isn't that weird how you'll give
3: But you know him. I get it.
2: Like, you give people a pass... Okay, I'm trying to think. So my parents-in-law, great folks, but there's germaphobes might be the right word, right? They're very particular,
3: right?
2: About like we talked about this woman scratching her foot with a fork earlier.
3: Can we not go back there?
2: I know, but like they would literally no longer visit that restaurant for the remainder of time.
3: Okay,
2: but let's say it's family that does it. It's different. So I think that's what it is with my friend. I'm like, it's fine.
3: I get it.
2: But a stranger and her, I'm trying to think with some of the food there that I saw. I go, I can't. And where's that Tupperware container been?
3: Oh, no. It had somebody's dog food in it the week before.
2: Maybe. And it's got scratches because it's been, you know. And so what's...
3: You need to see new Tupperware. You don't even need to see Tupperware. You need to see the Ingles lid. On top of it.
2: I need...
3: That's what you need.
2: Yes. I need it hermetically sealed. So, but technically, I pulled off a potluck. I'm not the only one like this, right? Do you know anybody else like me on potlucks who's just grossed out by it?
3: I'll eat at a potluck. I'm a little bit picky, but I'm not nearly as picky as you because I'm like, if it looks good, I'm chowing down on it.
2: Julie texted. She said, Joey, do you think too much?
3: Duh, Julie.
2: Let me think about that
3: Hello.
2: For a little bit. Yeah?
3: Yeah.
2: Misty said, I usually make pasta salad or a pot of beans for church potlucks. Sorry, Misty. I'm not touching it. I don't know what's in your beans.
3: You're going to Wendy's beforehand, and then you're just going to pick.
0: Three, two, one. Countdown to kickoff. 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

0: your butt awake and get you out of bed. It's time to hear the news and the gossip that we read. A lot of bit of rumor and a little mystery. Joey and Nancy sip a hot tea.
1: Post Malone just proposed to his girlfriend with a 20-carat diamond ring and a cow. That's
2: what?
1: Yeah, It's a baby Highland cow. He also got her bunnies and chickens before he proposed. He set up this whole like elaborate scheme, had her parents and her best friends waiting on his giant Utah ranch, bought her a baby Highland cow, and had a 20-carat diamond ring. I think they said it was worth over $2 million.
2: Jeez.
1: And he had been hinting, like, for the past few months, like, oh, like, if you had a dream ring, what would it be? And she's like, you know, simple on a thin gold band. And look, this is a simple cut on a thin gold band, but it's humongous.
2: The size of her eyeball?
1: It's the size of her hand. She's a tiny human. And she said, Austin, you know, posting, first surprised me with a baby Highland cow, bunnies, and chickens. He had planned the most beautiful, intimate dinner at the ranch with another surprise waiting for me. My best friends and my parents were all there. And I started thinking, I could totally see him as a romantic. The way that he gets into his songs and, like, lays on the stage and does all the crazy things. So, congratulations, Post Malone.
3: Hot tea.
1: Sweet Dolly Parton was laid to rest on Friday. And it still feels so weird to say that or to even think about it. Her great-niece, Lainey Parton, confirmed the details over the weekend. She was buried next to the love of her life, Carl Dean, in a mausoleum in Nashville. She was buried in her signature high heels, but in a cotton dress, because that girl finally deserves to be comfortable.
2: Aww.
1: And Lainey said, she's always had a way of making me feel like I was enough. She never made my dreams feel too big or made me feel like I couldn't do something. She believed in me before I ever even knew how to believe in myself.
2: That's so sweet.
1: That's so, so sweet.
3: Hot tea.
1: Pabst Blue Ribbon Beer has issued an 18-day ultimatum to a thief that stole one of their trucks carrying 40,000 pounds of beer.
2: Oh.
1: They said stolen 40,000 pounds of beer to the thief. We don't fault you for wanting to brag to your friends how much PBR you have. We just wish that you would have obtained it in an honorable way. Pabst is officially starting the clock now. You have exactly 18 days and 44 minutes to return our truck. No questions asked. We hope that whoever managed to steal our truck also knows the importance of keeping beer cold.
2: Wow.
1: I can't tell if this is an advertising ploy. They say that it's not. They say it's 100% real.
2: Mm-hmm.
1: But then they posted a picture of the truck with a disclaimer that said the photo wasn't of the actual truck because they can't find that one.
2: Right.
1: So I'm like, I don't know. I guess we'll find out in 18 days. I'm Nancy, and that's your hot tea.
0: And now you know the rumor and a lot of mystery.
4: Okay, all of a sudden we got a problem. Report of a very bad wreck on Chapman Highway and Y Road. That is a very dangerous section of Chapman Highway. Matter of fact, most of Chapman Highway can be very dangerous if you don't pay close attention. Latest crash, Chapman Highway at Y Road, appears to be the biggest problem for the moment. 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
5: A beautiful Monday on tap with lots of sunshine, but that is coming with rising temperatures into the lower 90s, feeling more like 98 degrees. In the WVLT Chrysler Weather Center, I'm meteorologist Sydney Sullivan.
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3: Good Monday morning from the WVLT Newsroom. I'm Will Puckett. The search for a missing man in the Great Smoky Mountains National Park is expanding. Park rangers and volunteers have been searching for a man since the 24th of August. Be prepared to see more search personnel in the area and on the trails. Drones will also be in the park to help with the search effort. The park says drones are not allowed in the Great Smoky Mountains National Park. These are being used as part of this emergency response. Well, Appalachian Bear Rescue is welcoming another new cub. This name, Poplar. The cub was found on the side of Highway 321 in Gatlinburg. The veterinarian determined he has a concussion and is recovering at ABR. Officials say this is a good reminder to slow down and watch for wildlife, especially when driving through bear country. And a documentary on the Lady Vol career of Carlin Pickens is out now. Pickens is a three-time All-American and two-time SEC Pitcher of the Year at Tennessee. Pickens just finished her rookie season with the AUSL's Carolina Blaze. The documentary, titled For the Love of the Game, is available to watch on the Tennessee Athletics YouTube page. From the WVLT Newsroom, I'm Will Puckett with three things you need to know.
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6: Well, it sounds like a bad wreck. We're following up by that Sevier County. I believe THP may be heading to Chapman Highway at Y Drive, one of the more dangerous sections of Chapman Highway. Got a report of a vehicle fire. Truck may be smoking eastbound near Paving Mill Road. I don't think lanes are blocked at all. Wrapping up paving work at Middlebury Pike. 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
8: Summer weather.
9: Well, we're kicking off the work week with a lot of sunshine, so you will see a few extra clouds drift in towards the end of the day, but still looking nice and dry. Now, this is coming with quite the warm-up. Our temperatures continuing to climb into the upper 80s, low 90s, but feeling more like the upper 90s to right near 100 degrees. In the WVLT First Alert Weather Center, I'm meteorologist Sydney Sullivan.
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11: I don't know if you were looking at me or not. 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
1: I'm a little over people that overcomplicate every single thing. And I feel like you might be able to relate to this, Joey.
0: I feel hurt already.
1: Don't get butt hurt. Right. Look, I appreciate those folks that overthink and overprepare for everyday life. But we were voluntold that we had to volunteer for the middle school football. Like, you either have to take, like, do concessions or take up gate money.
0: Who was told this?
1: All of the parents.
0: Because Ben is
1: playing football. But, like, we have to volunteer, and you got to set it up, and you got to do this, and you got to do that. And I was like, I don't know what to volunteer for. I'll volunteer with concessions.
0: Easy.
1: Like, it's fine. Yeah. So they were like, okay, we need to have a quick brief meeting before football starts. Please be here at 6:20. I'm like, great. That's before my bedtime. I'm good to go. I drop Ben off. I go in, and they hand us a 3-page agenda.
0: Agenda for what?
1: For the meeting.
0: Oh, they're prepared.
1: It's 3 pages. Mm-hmm. On if you have long hair, you have to wear it up. This is how you provide exceptional customer service. And I will say, Josh, I'm going to call you out. I love you, buddy. And he's in the restaurant business, like, I understand. But we are not asking for a 5-star Google review for our hot dogs.
0: This ain't a Michelin restaurant.
1: We don't even cook. You have to turn on the cheese for it to melt, and you got to turn on the hot dog roller.
0: They're already cooked. You just warm them up.
1: Exactly.
0: Oh, man.
1: And it's like, be clear and concise, repeat back people's orders.
0: No, that doesn't say that. That is not true.
1: I will go to my vehicle right now. I will whip that sucker out, and I will show you where it says the motto, the mission of the concession stand, and how to act around people. Be customer service friendly.
0: Why?
1: Take the orders like this.
0: This is for middle school. The concession stands for games.
1: Yes. Yes. We don't offer discounts, but politely tell people that we don't offer discounts.
0: Wait, why would that?
1: Somebody in 1973 was rude about a hamburger. I don't know.
0: That doesn't make any... This sounds like somebody who knows too much about customer service is trying to project this onto the middle school.
1: I'm telling you, he's a restaurant guy. That's I love him to death, but right. He is just like you. He over prepares for everything. Right. And I'm like, look, I'm just trying to roll up in there about 15 minutes for my shift, turn on the hot dog roller, sell some great Powerade, and call it a day.
0: Let's try this. Can we role play for a second?
1: Yes.
0: I'm a customer.
1: Oh, gosh.
0: You're selling hot dogs. Now, you've got to bark at me first. You're trying. I want you to do it your way. All right?
1: My way?
0: Yes. So I'm just like, I'm
1: next. Yeah. We ain't got time for this. It's halftime. We got to go. Yeah, what can I get you?
0: Can I get a, do you have gluten-free buns?
1: No, we don't. It is white bread only.
0: Okay. My kid has an allergy or a sensitivity. They throw up every time they get hot dogs. Are these all beef or are these turkey?
1: Look. You at the right place with the wrong dog. rough, sister.
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2: I need to tell you about something I saw on the internet, and you're going to get grossed out, okay? So I want to have this conversation without you making too many of those noises you make.
3: Okay. So, okay, listen.
2: That thing, okay?
3: Usually I can't help that. I will back away from the
2: microphone. I'm going to just need you. Okay, did you hear about the woman on the Carnival cruise that was spotted scratching her foot fungus foot with a fork in the dining room? I've got video.
3: I want to play you. In the dining room? I have a lot going on in my head right now.
2: All right. I'm just going to play it because I don't know if there's cussing in the video.
3: Okay.
2: Can you do play-by-play?
3: Yes.
2: Here we go. So you see a woman.
3: Okay. So she's scratching her bare foot in the dining room with her toe on the chair. Oh, it's like dry and scaly. Oh, and there is skin falling off on the floor. Okay. She is digging in that bad boy,
2: she
3: too.
2: Is. All right, hang on.
3: She is digging
2: in. That's part one. And now I'm going to go to part two. Tell everybody what you see here.
3: Oh, my gosh. Now she has the fork. Not the end of it, but the part that you eat with.
2: The tongs, yeah.
3: The tongs. And she is going to town on the bottom of her white, scaly foot. And all of the skin is falling off into the dining room floor.
2: Oh,
3: nope,
2: man.
3: I will be taking my silverware everywhere I go.
2: Oh, don't.
3: From now on.
2: All right. This is the people that filmed it. Trying to report it. They say they talked to the captain, but this is them talking about it.
4: She started scratching her foot with a fork. And we actually have a video, if you would like to, because it's bad.
5: It is. Because we showed guest services, and they couldn't believe it.
6: So this is her just scratching her foot at this point. As zoomed in so you can see the severity of her infection.
5: And she lives on the stays on the third floor.
2: They know where she was at. And they were following this woman around the cruise ship. Somebody spotted her on one of the sun decks, and they're like, she's back at it. She was scratching her foot. So.
3: Ew. So I literally don't have words.
2: It's so gross. I know I don't want to make anybody sick. Y'all, I'm so entertained by this.
3: It's the fact that all of the skin kept falling off into the floor.
2: It's attracted more than 28 million views, and then Carnival responded.
3: Oh, they did?
2: Yeah.
3: Oh, good. I feel like they should have.
2: They said, we can confirm that forks are intended for food, not foot care. Once we became aware of the situation, our team quickly addressed it with the guest and removed the utensil from service. While the video may be generating laughs and gasps online, cleanliness and hygiene are no joke to us. So I guess how do you have that conversation?
3: I don't know, but I hope they took that fork and threw that bad boy overboard.
2: Yeah.
3: Gave that sucker to Ursula. Let her go
2: What do they
3: town.
2: Call that? The dingle hopper?
3: The dingle hopper.
2: Or something.
3: Here you go, King Triton.
2: There you go. A little small, but.
3: He's probably going to be like, ugh.
2: All right. It's Joey and Nancy coming right back.
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8: A beautiful Monday on tap with lots of sunshine, but that is coming with rising temperatures into the lower 90s, feeling more like 98 degrees. In the WVLT Chrysler Weather Center, I'm meteorologist Sydney Sullivan.
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0: Sometimes it's the little victories that mean the most. At Ingalls, we know there's no one you'd rather share those miniature memorable moments with than family. Ingalls, all the ingredients for family.
1: Puckett, today Knox County Commission is set to consider a ban on flock cameras. This comes after we learned that Knox County Sheriff's Office has spent years buying the cameras without triggering commission oversight. Knox County Mayor Glenn Jacobs also claiming that the county's current contract with Flock is invalid. If the vote to ban flock cameras passes, the program will end entirely. If not, then the law department and incoming Sheriff Brent Gibson will negotiate the next steps with Flock. Well, Knox County Mayor Glenn Jacobs' term ends today. He's giving his final weekly update. He mentioned some of his accomplishments from his time as mayor, from keeping taxes low to the construction of Covenant Health Park. Mayor Jacobs says his goal was to leave the community better than he found it. Mayor-elect Betsy Henderson will be sworn into office tomorrow, September the 1st. And the Knoxville Fire Department is sending 5 members to Texas. They'll help serve an engine strike team in Ross, Texas. This is so they can man fire stations while the local fire stations manage wildfires in the region. From the WVLT Newsroom, I'm Will Puckett with 3 things you need to know.
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3: I've heard a lot of EMS conversations about a bad wreck at Chapman Highway Y Drive. I think it's going to be a little bit north of that, north of the area down around Rogers Road on Chapman Highway. Those of you into downtown, especially 75, 275, 40, now beginning to ride the brakes. 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
6: Summer weather.
7: Well, we have a beautiful start to the work week with a mix of sun and clouds remaining overall nice and dry really the next couple of days, but the heat and humidity really starting to build this week. As we head on into the afternoon, temperatures will climb into the upper 80s, lower 90s, but feel more like the upper 90s. In the WVLT First Alert Weather Center, I'm meteorologist Sydney Sullivan.
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4: And hey, Kayla. Good morning.
6: Good morning.
4: All right, where are you at? You on speakerphone this morning?
6: Yes.
4: Okay. She's trying to get ready for the day.
5: Probably.
4: Hope you saw that sunset or sunrise.
6: No, I just got off work.
4: Oh, yeah. That works too. To win the contest today, Kayla, you've got to be the person to answer question 7. But first, we got to get all the way up to question 7, and that would be your task. You'll have 3 seconds for every question. If you get it right, we'll let you know. But if you get one wrong, or you take too long, we're going to move to the next person. You ready to go?
6: Sure.
5: All 3 seconds is what you got. Question 1. What is a baby frog called?
6: Tadpole.
4: Right on the edge there. Question 2. What is the scientific word for Earth's blanket of air?
6: I have no clue.
4: Oh, man.
5: Have a great day.
4: Good nap. Have a good nap. Night-night. Danny and Seymour, good morning.
7: Good morning.
4: Danny, we're on question 2. What is the scientific word for Earth's blanket of air?
7: The ozone.
4: That is not the word we're looking for.
5: No. Sorry, Danny, but
4: not what we're looking for. But it's related. Amanda, good morning.
5: Hello, Amanda, are you there?
4: Hi, Amanda. Hey, what is the scientific word for Earth's blanket of air?
8: God?
4: She said God?
5: I don't know.
4: What'd you say? Not what we're looking for. Moving on. Dexter, you're contestant 4 on Lucky 7.
9: Atmosphere.
5: Oh, okay. Well, there you go. All right, the atmosphere. Question 3. What country artist plays Man Made a Bar with Morgan Wallen? I heard it in the background.
4: Are we going to count that?
5: Yeah, because I heard it in the background.
4: Lucky duck. Contestant 4. Which actress plays Elle Woods in the movie Legally Blonde?
9: I am, guys.
4: Didn't know that one, did you? Claiborne County, good morning. We are talking to Payson.
10: Hi.
4: Well, let me ask the question
10: again.
4: Hi, question 4. Which actress plays Elle Woods in the movie Legally Blonde?
10: Reese Witherspoon.
5: All right, question 5. In what Italian city will you find the Spanish Steps?
4: Oh, man. Thank you for trying. Payson. Moving on. Janine is in Knoxville. Janine, we're on question 5.
5: In what Italian city will you find the Spanish Steps?
10: Rome
4: is it. Question 6. What is the only metal that is liquid at room temperature?
10: I don't know.
4: Thank you, Janine. Man, we're already on contestant 7. Rusty, good morning.
11: Good morning.
4: Rusty, it's your first time playing. We're trying to get to question 7 to get $50 to Pharmacy Restaurant. What is the only metal that is liquid at room temperature?
11: Mercury.
5: Question 7 for the win. How many faces does a dodecahedron have?
11: 10.
4: Oh, no.
5: You're close, but no, sir.
4: Oh no. It's been a second since we went to sudden death. All right, first person to get this answer right is going to get that $50 to Pharmacy Restaurant. Moving on to Michael in Knoxville. Hey, Michael.
5: How many faces does a dodecahedron have?
12: 12.
5: You're right. You're going to dinner at Pharmacy Restaurant.
12: Let's go. I can thank my sixth grade math teacher. I had to make one.
5: Woo!
4: Very specific. Oh, yeah, because they taught you how to.
5: Yes.
4: Okay. It took me a second.
12: I had to make one. Yes.
4: Congratulations, man. It's Lucky 7. Play again tomorrow, 7:30, right here on the Frogs.
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0: scrolling, scrolling, scrolling. We keep them thummy scrolling, scrolling, scrolling, scrolling. TikTok.
1: Oh boy, you got to behave when you're on camera. There was a Detroit anchor. I kind of feel sorry for this lady. She was filming something, what appears to be behind the scenes, and this video has come out, and she's fighting with what appears to be another anchor off camera.
2: Ooh.
1: Okay. And knowing what I know about the media business, it appears that the anchor who is on camera is trying to record something in the business we call like a promo.
2: Mm-hmm.
1: She's recording something in advance. I don't think it's live.
2: Okay.
1: And she is so upset. Listen to this. This, I don't think this was on TV, but we've got the clip.
3: I'm going to have to do that again. I am. I'm in Amy's script, the Amy's Angels one. There was the second thing didn't make sense, so I was just trying to fix that part. And I can't wait for you to go through them all, and then I go through them, because then I'm already getting ready by then. But this time we had to do the PSAs, so. Finish what? Go ahead. I don't think you are. You're walking out really angry. Jeez, oh, Pete. Can I please finish what I'm going to say? Grow up.
4: Yes.
3: I'm so done with her antics, telling on me every 5 seconds. I'm done.
2: Ooh.
1: Oh, jeez, the Pete's. Jeez, the Pete's.
2: Oh.
1: Dude, have we ever behaved that way?
2: I don't think so.
1: Like off the, like be no. honest.
2: No, I mean,
1: you
2: give me like feedback, but I don't think either one of us have ever acted like that, because I would never say anything like that. I just shut down, and you know what happens when I shut down.
1: But you've never had an outburst and run out of the studio, and I don't think I've done that either.
2: No.
1: Where we've done that.
2: No.
1: There was the day that you mansplained to me, and I got butthurt on the radio, and I think it's a good time to relive that moment. This is about the closest that me and Nancy...
2: Why has it got to be on me?
1: Well, because I didn't start it. This is probably the closest that we got into a fight on the radio.
2: On the radio?
1: On the radio.
2: Okay.
1: All right, you want to listen to
2: it? I'm ready.
1: This is when I was talking about the Clydesdales being at Foothills Mall.
2: I know exactly what it is.
1: And horsewoman over here, Nancy. She was
2: not proud of this moment, y'all.
1: She wasn't happy with how I was describing horse stuff. That's okay. You can get me back. Let's listen to this really quick. This is from like 2 years ago, actually. Are there animals treated better in the world than these Clydesdales?
2: Not that I'm aware of.
1: I mean, they were out there with rags wiping their lips off.
2: And their nostrils, yeah.
1: And their nostrils.
2: Well, they don't want them playing with their bits. And so the bit is the part that goes in their mouth that holds their bridle on.
5: I hate this.
2: And they don't want them playing with it, so they kept wiping out their mouths.
1: I hate this. People don't even do that for their children the time.
2: I know.
1: No, they just look. They looked beautiful. And I'm going to pause this really quick. This is a clip from 2 years ago where I was trying to describe the Clydesdales. And I was saying some things wrong. Wait for Nancy to jump in and correct me. Let's count how many times it happens.
2: No, let's not.
1: No, this is fun for everybody.
2: No, it's not.
1: Here we go. Back to the clip. People just want to see these creatures. And then they've got these three trailers. Did you get a peek on the inside? These look like incredible luxury homes.
2: Well, they're semis. One. And the semi trailers are a lot bigger. And so the horses... Normally, like when we would ship our horses, there would be 9 in the front, but there was only, I'm sorry, 6.
1: Yeah.
2: There was only 4 because these horses are so big. They've like kind of custom created it to where.
1: Nice.
2: Oh my God. I've never wanted to touch something so bad in my whole life.
1: Well, they let us get up there. Hang on, this is the best part. On the trailer.
2: On the wagon.
5: Oh my God.
1: You want to tell the story?
2: No, I'm correcting you. Go ahead.
1: No, you go ahead.
2: No, you go ahead.
1: You go ahead.
2: No. Floor is yours.
1: So it's a great time.
2: Turn it off. Please.
5: I love it.
1: That's about the worst that's happened, I think, though.
2: On the air, yeah.
1: Mm. mm-hmm. I was a petty Betty that day, though. I wasn't into that.
2: Well, I shouldn't have been correcting you.
1: It's true.
2: Mm-hmm.
1: We're going to come right back. Learn from your mistakes, Nance. Let's not be like the Detroit anchors, though. Harley, if that happens, will you film it, though, so we can post it on Facebook?
6: Absolutely.
1: We'll come right back.
4: Starting out with the most serious wreck of the morning on Chapman Highway, close to Y Drive. You're going to have some slow going near Y Drive all the way up toward Rogers Road. Now we're lined up around school zones, coming inbound all interstate lanes to downtown. Most of that, no surprise, this time of the morning. 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
6: A beautiful Monday on tap with lots of sunshine, but that is coming with rising temperatures into the lower 90s, feeling more like 98 degrees. In the WVLT Pressler Weather Center, I'm meteorologist Sydney Sullivan.
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1: 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It's Where Are You Listening to the WIVK Stream? 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
3: Good morning from the WVLT Newsroom. I'm Will Puckett. Governor Bill Lee is taking the early steps to rename Nashville International Airport in honor of Dolly Parton. The petition was started earlier this year, gaining new interest after Dolly's death, with more than 170,000 new signatures. A meeting to talk about the renaming is set for September 17th. In Knoxville, Dolly is set to be honored with a parade fit for the Queen of East Tennessee Friday. The parade will be led off by the Cattywampus Puppet Council, featuring giant puppet of Dolly Parton, organizers encouraging everyone to dress boldly and bring colorful signs. The parade is set to step off at 7 p.m. at the City County Building on Main Street. And former Tennessee quarterback Joey Aguilar is looking for a new home after the end of the NFL preseason. Jacksonville Jaguars waiving Aguilar, opting for former Texas quarterback Quinn Ewers. Aguilar still has options. The Hamilton Tiger Cats of the Canadian Football League added Aguilar to their exclusive negotiations list. You can stay up to date inside your WVLT News app to find out where Aguilar lands. From the WVLT Newsroom on this Monday morning, I'm Will Puckett with three things you need to know.
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5: Well, wrapping up the 7 o'clock hour, heading into the 8 o'clock hour, most of you are running through slowdowns around school zones, interstate downtown. They've got a bad wreck. They're still clearing a rollover wreck on Chapman Highway near Y Drive. Work continues on Edgemore Road at Melton Lake and slowdowns at Pella City Parkway Interstate. Kadunza, K-A-D-U-N-Z-A, repairs on all European makes and models. Robert's got an incredible team. Kadunza, K-A-D-U-N-Z-A. I'm Pete Michaels.
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8: Well, we're kicking off the work week with a lot of sunshine, so you will see a few extra clouds drift in towards the end of the day, but still looking nice and dry. Now, this is coming with quite the warm-up. Our temperatures continuing to climb into the upper 80s, low 90s, but feeling more like the upper 90s to right near 100 degrees. In the WVLT First Alert Weather Center, I'm meteorologist Sydney Sullivan.
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0: 7 WIBK, man. Luke Bryan, it's been a couple months now, getting hate on one of his new songs. Have you seen this one, Nancy? Fish, Hunt, Golf, Drink?
1: Yes, everybody thought that AI wrote it.
0: Listen,
1: and
0: listen,
1: they did not.
0: Yeah, because the lyrics are so simple. Listen.
2: Mm-hmm. Wake up, coffee, camo, climb tree, wet line, 18, fish, hunt, golf, drink.
0: That's it. That's the whole song. And, you know, it is perfectly on brand for him, isn't it, Carly?
3: Yeah, it's like every song, he says less and less words.
0: Yes. Okay. Well, there is a band. They're called the Doohickeys. During their show, they pick a song, and they do dramatic readings of it. And they took that Luke Bryan song, Fish, Hunt, Golf, Drink, and performed it a little differently.
4: Wake up.

0: drink.
1: You know what? I hate jazzy music with a passion, but I could get down with that.
2: Oh, for
1: that's
2: sure.
1: Some, that's some character
2: we
1: to
2: the song.
1: We
2: need to have some dramatic reading nights, I feel like.
1: You want to do that? I have prepared... Actually, Nancy, I handed you a lyric sheet.
2: Yes.
1: And I've got my own here. I've got some jazzy music, some sultry jazz.
2: Mm-hmm. Who's going first, me or you?
1: I'll go first.
2: Okay.
1: Okay. And I've just printed the lyrics to Travis Tritt's T-R-O-U-B-L-E. And if you don't mind, I'm going to do a dramatic reading.
2: I'm
1: okay?
2: ready for you.
1: Similar to how they did. Let me get my music ready here. Well, I play an old guitar from 9 till 1:30. I'm just trying to make a living, watching everybody else having fun.
2: Preach.
1: Yeah, I don't miss much that happens on a dance hall floor.
2: Ooh,
1: mercy. Look what just walked through that door. Oh, well, hello, T-R-O-U-B-L-E. Tell me. In the world, you're doing A-L-O-N-E.
2: Sing that alphabet.
1: You say, hey, good-looking L-O-O-K-I-N-G. Well, I smell T-R-O-U-B-L-E.
2: Okay. Yes!
1: You like it?
0: I feel like we should snap.
1: Snap. All right. All right. What song did I give you?
2: Redneck Woman.
1: All right. Nancy, doing a dramatic reading. Of Gretchen Wilson's Redneck Woman.
2: Well, I ain't never been the Barbie doll type, and I can't swig that sweet champagne, because I'd rather drink beer all night. A tavern, a honky-tonk, a four-wheel drive tailgate. Yeah, I got posters on my wall of Skinner, Kid, and Straight. Some people look down on me. I don't give a rip. I'll stand barefoot in my own yard with that baby on my hip. Cause I'm a redneck woman. I ain't no high class broad. Just a product of my raising. I say hey, yell, and yee-haw. And I keep my Christmas lights on my front porch all year long. I know the words to every Charla Daniels song. So here's to all my sisters out there keeping it country. Let me get a big hell yeah from the redneck girls like me. Hell yeah!
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1: that sounded terrible. I didn't mean it that way. What I meant was people were trolling you because you messed up the pattern.
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1: Well, Nancy's she's going to be in the rodeo on September 11th. We got your chance to win tickets and join the Nancy Nation.
2: Yeah, we do.
1: You just got to give us your best Nancy impersonation.
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10: I've been doing better.

0: Post Malone just proposed to his girlfriend with a 20-carat diamond ring and a cow.
1: That's what? What?
0: Yeah, uh-huh. It's a baby Highland cow. He also got her bunnies and chickens before he proposed. He set up this whole, like, elaborate scheme, had her parents and her best friends waiting on his giant Utah ranch, bought her a baby Highland cow, and had a 20-carat diamond ring. I think they said it was worth over $2 million.
1: Jeez.
0: And he had been hinting, like, for the past few months, like, oh, like, if you had a dream ring, what would it be? And she's like, you know, simple on a thin gold band. And look, this is a simple cut on a thin gold band, but it's humongous.
1: The size of her eyeball?
0: It's the size of her hand. She's a tiny human. And she said, Austin, you know, posting, first surprised me with a baby Highland cow, bunnies, and chickens. He had planned the most beautiful, intimate dinner at the ranch with another surprise waiting for me. My best friends and my parents were all there. And I started thinking, I could totally see him as a romantic. The way that he gets into his songs and, like, lays on the stage and does all the crazy things. So, congratulations, Post Malone.
2: Hot tea.
0: Sweet Dolly Parton was laid to rest on Friday. And it still feels so weird to say that or to even think about it. Her great-niece, Lainey Parton, confirmed the details over the weekend. She was buried next to the love of her life, Carl Dean, in a mausoleum in Nashville. She was buried in her signature high heels, but in a cotton dress, because that girl finally deserves to be comfortable.
1: Aww.
0: And Lainey said, she's always had a way of making me feel like I was enough. She never made my dreams feel too big or made me feel like I couldn't do something. She believed in me before I ever even knew how to believe in myself.
1: That's so sweet.
0: That's so, so sweet.
2: Hot tea.
0: Pabst Blue Ribbon Beer has issued an 18-day ultimatum to a thief that stole one of their trucks carrying 40,000 pounds of beer.
1: Oh.
0: They said stolen 40,000 pounds of beer to the thief. We don't fault you for wanting to brag to your friends how much PBR you have. We just wish that you would have obtained it in an honorable way. Pabst is officially starting the clock now. You have exactly 18 days and 44 minutes to return our truck. No questions asked. We hope that whoever managed to steal our truck also knows the importance of keeping beer cold.
1: Wow.
0: I can't tell if this is an advertising ploy. They say that it's not. They say it's 100% real.
1: Mm-hmm.
0: But then they posted a picture of the truck with a disclaimer that said the photo wasn't of the actual truck because they can't find that one.
1: Right.
0: So I'm like, I don't know. I guess we'll find out in 18 days. I'm Nancy, and that's your hot tea.
3: And now you know the rumor and a lot of mystery. Joey and Nancy sip a hot tea.
4: You try to get out and around this time of the morning, you're going to run into backups, especially in and outbound at Pellissippi Parkway, Edgemore Road, all interstate lanes into downtown, north on Chapman Highway, north of Moody. Couple of bad wrecks on Chapman Highway near Y Drive, and look for extra light cycles again for Halls, Powell's, and Rocky Hill. 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
5: A beautiful Monday on tap with lots of sunshine, but that is coming with rising temperatures into the lower 90s, feeling more like 98 degrees. In the WVLT Chrysler Weather Center, I'm meteorologist Sydney Sullivan.
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Sometimes it's the little victories that mean the most. At Ingalls, we know there's no one you'd rather share those miniature memorable moments with than family. 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
2: Boy, I tested my husband's patience, and that man is a saint. I did something in his garage that no wife has any business doing, and I want to know how you would have handled it with your wife.
3: Okay.
2: Okay. We are about to build a massive garage, so we had to clean out our little shed because it has to move. And all we needed to do was get all the crap out. But I sat there for 2 hours, and I organized every nail and screw into its own little box because I was like, it's better that we do it right now than when we unpack it because it's already done.
3: Did he want them organized?
2: He doesn't care. He just wanted them in a box. But I bought these organizational boxes like 3 years ago. And so I was like, I feel the need to go ahead and sit down and do this. When it was 125 degrees in our shed, the man is pouring sweat. And he's just trying to get everything in a trailer.
3: You're trying to sort out nuts, bolts, screws, nails.
2: Uh-huh. Yes.
3: By size, too.
2: By size.
3: And type.
2: Uh-huh. So, like, all the masonry screws are in one bin. All of the finished nails are in one bin.
3: Yeah, but how necessary was that? Or was this some sort of OCD thing?
2: It was completely unnecessary. Go ahead.
3: How far did you get into it where you realized, didn't need to do this?
2: When I was done, 2 days later.
3: Did he have to help?
2: No.
3: Okay.
2: But it did take me.

0: out of the moving process because I just sat in front of a fan for several hours. Oh,
1: that would have made me mad.
0: And look, he deserves a medal because mm-hmm. he never said one word about me organizing anything. I think maybe deep down, he was like, this is going to look awesome in the new garage.
1: Yeah, did you get the sense at all that he was frustrated or anything, but he just chose not to tell you? Like, if honestly.
0: No, I don't think so. I think that he genuinely thought about the future, which he didn't have to. Like, the man is literally a saint. So, next, we're going to get the battery buddy.
1: Oh, the battery daddy?
0: Yes.
1: Heck yeah.
0: That's next on the list.
1: Hey, Katie, what's going on? What do you think about Nancy organizing her husband's nuts and bolts without his permission?
2: I think that's very sweet, and I think that he needs to take her out on the town for a good dinner.
1: For organizing the...
0: Well, he yes. cooked steaks
2: yes.
0: last okay. night and cleaned up
2: at
0: the kitchen.
2: He knows where it's at, and he don't have to get in there and prowl and look around.
0: Yeah, I have not labeled it yet. That's next on the priority list.
1: Wow, okay.
2: That could be a good deal for him to take her out to eat.
1: All right.
0: That'd well, be great.
1: Oh, that's very nice of you, Nancy.
3: Yeah, you're ready later than normal this morning. 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I-40 eastbound out of Loudoun County. Look for a wreck eastbound near Cedar Bluff. 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
1: 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We have a new game. It's Where Are You Listening to the WIVK Stream? You go first, Nancy. Well,
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18: Summer weather.
19: Well, we have a beautiful start to the work week with a mix of sun and clouds remaining overall nice and dry really the next couple of days, but the heat and humidity really starting to build this week. As we head on into the afternoon, temperatures will climb into the upper 80s, lower 90s, but feel more like the upper 90s. In the WVLT First Alert Weather Center, I'm meteorologist Sydney Sullivan.
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0: 107.7 WIVK. This nostalgia that everybody's trying to bring back from our childhoods, I'm here for it. There is a pop-up Candyland Cafe in San Diego. You want to see a photo of it?
1: Yes.
0: Here's a bunch of photos. You just tell me what you see.
1: Stop it.
0: Candyland Cafe. So this is obviously one of those places you want to go in and just take photos everywhere.
2: I just want to go. I literally told you last week off the air that I would love to be inside of Candyland.
0: Yeah.
2: It is like my childhood.
0: Yes.
2: And y'all, there is like the little colorful piece, like the road going through.
0: The game board is sort of the hallway.
1: There's lollipop trees.
2: Yes, there's Gumdrop Village.
0: Hang on a second. Let me scroll down. Hang on. Here's a little bit, a couple of different photos. Of course, this is radio. We'll post a link to it.
2: Oh.
0: But it's a pop-up, and I think you pay to go in, and then you get to hang out for a certain amount of time. Here's the thing. It's not a game board. Like, it's not a playground, they say, and they're very clear about that.
2: No, I know, but just to be able to stroll through and feel like you're in Candyland, I wonder if they have, the little bridges.
0: Oh, man, is that, I was with you. I used to love that game, not because I thought the game was fun, but because I liked sweets.
2: And all the colors.
3: That looks like Instagram heaven for me.
0: Right.
3: The pictures you can get there.
2: Yes.
0: Life-size board path. You could walk through themed environments like Lollipop Woods, Plumpy's Gingerbread Tree, Jolly's Gumdrop Mountains, Molasses Swamp, and end at King Candy's Candy Castle.
2: Is King Candy there? Where's Grandma
0: Nut?
2: Do they have the characters?
1: Grandma Nut?
0: Let's see if the nut is there.
2: I'm flying. Is this in San Diego?
0: Yeah.
3: How long is it going to be there? Do you know?
0: See, I think it's limited time, life-size immersive pop-up experience. 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Oh, hold on. I got to show you the merch.
2: Please do.
0: Actually, pull up the Candyland Cafe merch. You're going to die at this. Let's see. Grandma Nut is featured at the cafe, but it's part of the menu rather than a walk-around character. It's her Grandma Nut brownies you can buy.
3: Oh.
0: See, but we experienced this at Universal with Nintendo. When you go to the Nintendo, come back to me. You guys are lost in Candyland over there.
2: I'm on American Airlines trying to find
0: Nancy.
2: Out how
3: it
2: much
3: only
2: a ticket.
3: Goes through October 4th. I'm not going to be there until the next week.
0: But when you go,
3: sorry.
0: I'm sorry for your loss, Carly. But the Universal Nintendo thing, they got like a Toadstool Cafe, and you're just in the world. Hang on, real quick. Let me put this out there. What movie or game would you say, create a restaurant or experience now? I want to go to it. For me, it'd be the Willy Wonka. Take me to the Candy Factory.
2: Yeah.
3: Chutes and Ladders.
0: I never played that. What else?
2: I can't even think because I'm on Candyland. But I really would like to see a full-size operation.
0: Oh, where somebody...
2: You're trying to pull their little...
0: Exactly. Mousetrap. But you're the mouse?
2: Yes.
0: Exactly. What game would you want
2: to... I can fly round trip for $363, and then I have to pay, $25 to get in, plus Uber from the airport.
0: Fine.
2: Okay.
0: But the merch, they've got custom t-shirts and merch you can get.
3: I need to go.
0: All right,
2: I want to go so bad, y'all.
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107.7 WIBK. It's Joey and Nancy. Stella Lefty. Her tour tickets went on sale Friday, and within hours, every single date had been sold out already. So good job, Stella.

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25: Summer weather.
26: Well, we're kicking off the work week with a lot of sunshine, so you will see a few extra clouds drift in towards the end of the day, but still looking nice and dry. Now, this is coming with quite the warm-up. Our temperatures continuing to climb into the upper 80s, low 90s, but feeling more like the upper 90s to right near 100 degrees. In the WVLT First Alert Weather Center, I'm meteorologist Sydney Sullivan.
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Country 107.7 WIVK. It's Joey and Nancy. Let me give you the weather forecast for the week. Hot. It's going to be hot and dry for the foreseeable future. So please be careful and check your backseat. You should.

0: Sometimes it's the little victories that mean the most. At Ingalls, we know there's no one you'd rather share those miniature memorable moments with than family. Ingalls, all the ingredients for family.
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0: It's your flagship station for the Tennessee Vols, 107.7 WIVK. And this weekend is UT's kickoff against Furman. I have a huge feeling that we're going to win this game. And UT is rolling out some amazing upgrades. Apparently, they've got a brand new state-of-the-art sound system, which very excited to hear about because it can get really, really loud in Neyland. You don't want to go to the game this weekend without your signature WIVK T-shirt. We do them every year. They're always different. This year's theme has the frog running out of the tee. It says frog for life. And you can get that game day T-shirt tomorrow at Rutledge City Hall or Friday on Middlebrook Pike. Those are the two locations this week. Again, tomorrow is at Rutledge City Hall from 11 to 1. 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

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You can hear me every weekday from 10 to 1. 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
3: Summer weather.
4: Well, we have a beautiful start to the work week with a mix of sun and clouds, remaining overall nice and dry really the next couple of days, but the heat and humidity really starting to build this week. As we head on into the afternoon, temperatures will climb into the upper 80s, lower 90s, but feel more like the upper 90s. In the WVLT First Alert Weather Center, I'm meteorologist Sydney Sullivan.
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0: 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It's going to be really hot this week. Stay hydrated, check your back seat, and listen to Heather. 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

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Good morning. I'm Heather Harrington. Feeling like I went a couple of rounds in the octagon this morning. Traffic on Pellissippi. Brutal. Let's get to work.

0: 107.7 WIVK. Jason Aldean, the truth. I'll tell you what my truth is this morning. I was not emotionally prepared for the traffic that we sat through on the Pellissippi Parkway. Talk about a case of the Mondays. Holy smokes. It's tough being worn out by 10 o'clock in the morning, but it's okay. We got the whole day in front of us, and it's going to be a good one. Let's all take a big, deep breath. Hello, Monday. Let's start over.
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20: Summer weather.
21: We are hot and steamy on this Monday. High temperatures reaching the low 90s, but with the humidity, going to be feeling a lot hotter, anywhere to the upper 90s to near 100. I'm meteorologist Belle Oliver in the WVLT First Alert Weather Center.
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0: your Big Orange Station 107.7 WIVK, and I hope you already got your orange ready, because guess what? It is finally here. We're going to have Vol football this Saturday. Are you excited? I don't want to peek too soon, but I am pumped. I was really kind of jonesing for it this past Saturday, just something to watch. Everybody's talking about the quarterbacks, the running backs. It's just a lot of fun. DeShaun Bishop getting a lot of love right now. You know, you're just like, come on. Is it here yet? Is it here yet? But like all of us kids waiting for Christmas, we do have Vol football this Saturday. You can go ahead and download our free WIVK app and not miss a minute of the action. Whether you want pregame, postgame, you want to listen to the game, we got it all.
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0: 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It is Rich Bailey, program director and midday host on WIVK. Thank you so much for finding us on our stream. Now tell your friends about us. I'm on from 1 until 3, so I hope you'll be listening to me because you never know who might stop by.
1: 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It is your boy Jelly Roll. That is right, and you are listening to my uncle, Rich Bailey. I'm just kidding. He's not my uncle, but he feels like it. Right here on your flagship station for the Vols, 107.7 WIVK. 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
2: Summer weather.
3: Mostly clear, sunny skies for this Monday, but it is hot and humid out there. High temperatures reaching the low to middle 90s, but with all of that extra humidity, we're going to be feeling a lot hotter. Heat index values upwards of the upper 90s to near 100, and this heat going to be sticking with us as we go throughout the next few days. I'm meteorologist Belle Oliver in the WVLT First Alert Weather Center. Summer.
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16: Summer weather.
17: We are hot and steamy on this Monday. High temperatures reaching the low 90s, but with the humidity, going to be feeling a lot hotter, anywhere to the upper 90s to near 100. I'm meteorologist Belle Oliver in the WVLT First Alert Weather Center.
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90.7 WIVK. Have you looked at the weather forecast this week? I mean, nothing says hello September like mid to high 90s. Oh, we're going to be sweating this week again. Here's Luke Combs on WIVK.

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107.7 WIVK. Dolly Parton was laid to rest later last Friday. Small private service. I got a way fans are going to get in on the celebration of life next. We were young.

I knew I'd see her around. I'd be at some party, she'd show up and I'd be walking out. Or across some parking lot, hiding behind her sister. I'd look up, she'd be at the red light beside me in that white Maxima with the sticker on the back. I'd act.

they were keeping it low-key. But now it's like these county lines closing in on me. I see them everywhere together. It's hitting a little too close to home.

0: You're listening to 107.7 WIBK. I'm Heather Harrington. Dolly Parton was laid to rest in a very small private service, attended only by close family last Friday, but was announced today there will be an opportunity to participate in a celebration of life event. This is going to be open to anyone that's lucky enough. I'll tell you, it's called the Dolly Fest. This is what the Dolly Parton Estate announced, Dolly Fest, a two-day festival. One's going to be in Nashville, one is going to be in London, and it's going to celebrate the life and legacy of our East Tennessee Queen. It's going to take place in 2027. Originally, it was going to be coincide with her 80th birthday, and then the different health issues popped up. Dolly was originally going to participate in Dolly Fest, but now it's going to be a way to honor her life and legacy. This is going to be the hottest and hardest ticket to get for 2027. I guarantee that.
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0: 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It is Rich Bailey, program director and midday host on WIVK. Thank you so much for finding us on our stream. Now tell your friends about us. I'm on from 1 until 3, so I hope you'll be listening to me because you never know who might stop by.
1: 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That is right, and you are listening to my uncle, Rich Bailey. I'm just kidding. He's not my uncle, but he feels like it. Right here on your flagship station for the Vols, 107.7 WIVK, Wivick.
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4: Summer weather.
5: Some late summertime heat building in, ending off August and entering into September. High temperatures pushing into the low 90s today, but with all that extra humidity, you're going to be feeling upwards of the upper 90s to near 100 with a mostly clear and sunny sky. I'm meteorologist Belle Oliver in the WVLT First Alert Weather Center.
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0: this country, best of the 90s, 107.7 WIVK. Beautiful afternoon here to start our lunch hour. Of course, I got some food news. There's got to be something up with this. Largest beer heist ever in America. 20 tons of PBR have gone missing from a California distribution center. Now, they think it could be related because some other stuff disappeared on the exact same day from the exact same distribution center. So it could be like a cartel thing. But 40,000 pounds of beer, and PBR wants their beer back. They're asking the public to help with any sort of information they might have about the missing beer. And they're offering a $25,000 reward. That's either one heck of a kegger somebody's throwing, or somebody maybe stole the wrong thing. I don't know, but that's your food news.
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1: Summer weather.
2: We are hot and steamy on this Monday. High temperatures reaching the low 90s, but with the humidity, going to be feeling a lot hotter, anywhere to the upper 90s to near 100. I'm meteorologist Belle Oliver in the WVLT First Alert Weather Center.
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They're the ones who give us what we need for those everyday adventures. That's why we look up to the ones who look out for us.

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0: 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It is 107.7 WIVK. We talked about the weather earlier this week. It's going to be hot. It is not going to feel like fall for a little while, but hopefully soon, you know, fingers crossed. I saw where Travel and Leisure magazine voted our beautiful Smoky Mountains the number 5 destination in America to view the fall foliage. So yeah, shout out to our beautiful Smokies. Other places in the top 5 were, of course, up in the Northeast, like Stowe, Vermont, different places in Maine. And then Boone, North Carolina also got some love in the top 10. I'm ready for the fall temps and the leaves and kind of everything. I mean, we're right here at the burr months.
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0: Hey, it's Heather here on the WIVK stream. You can hear me every weekday from 10 to 1. 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
2: 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Thank you so much for finding us on our stream. Now tell your friends about us. I'm on from 1 until 3, so I hope you'll be listening to me because you never know who might stop by.
3: 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It is your boy Jelly Roll. That is right, and you are listening to my uncle, Rich Bailey. I'm just kidding. He's not my uncle, but he feels like it. Right here on your flagship station for the Vols, 107.7 WIVK. Wivick.

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2: Summer weather.
3: Mostly clear, sunny skies for this Monday, but it is hot and humid out there. High temperatures reaching the low to middle 90s, but with all that extra humidity, we're going to be feeling a lot hotter. Heat index values upwards of the upper 90s to near 100, and this heat going to be sticking with us as we go throughout the next few days. I'm meteorologist Belle Oliver in the WVLT First Alert Weather Center.
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107.7 WIVK. Rich Bailey taking you through your Monday afternoon. Hope you had a great weekend. It's going to be another hot one out there today. You're going to be traveling with pets or small ones. Always look before you lock. She was

0: 107.7 WIBK. Ella Langley and Morgan Wallen with their big hit right there, and I Can't Love You Anymore. Ella, a big Auburn fan. She went to Auburn University back in 2017 after she graduated high school. She only attended Auburn for a couple of years. She studied forestry before she decided to make the move to Nashville to pursue her music career. But recently she performed at Auburn. She did a couple of shows down there, and she ended the show with a big war eagle. I doubt she's going to be doing that when she comes to Knoxville, though.
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14: Summer weather.
15: We are hot and steamy on this Monday. High temperatures reaching the low 90s, but with the humidity, going to be feeling a lot hotter, anywhere to the upper 90s to near 100. I'm meteorologist Belle Oliver in the WVLT First Alert Weather Center.
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107.7 WIVK. Well, Tim McGraw recently had a little mishap while he was performing at the Riverbend Music Festival in Cincinnati. That was on August 27th. He was performing on stage. His boot got caught in one of the risers, and he fell backwards. He was able to get up and finish the show. He's okay.

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0: 107.7 WIBK. That's Thomas Rhett for you this afternoon. And after all the bars are closed, here's one of those believe it or don't stories. A man in Taiwan caught his wife cheating with another man after he saw them on the camera that they have mounted on their robot vacuum cleaner. He sued her and he won, but the woman, she countersued him for invasion of privacy, and she won that case, and now the husband, or maybe ex-husband, is spending time in jail. Wow.
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0: Hey, what's going on? It is Rich Bailey, program director and midday host on WIVK. Thank you so much for finding us on our stream. Now tell your friends about us. I'm on from 1 until 3, so I hope you'll be listening to me because you never know who might stop by.
1: 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It is your boy Jelly Roll. That is right, and you are listening to my uncle, Rich Bailey. I'm just kidding. He's not my uncle, but he feels like it. Right here on your flagship station for the Vols, 107.7 WIVK. Wivick.

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3: Summer weather.
4: So late summertime heat building in, ending off August and entering into September. High temperatures pushing into the low 90s today. But with all that extra humidity, you're going to be feeling upwards of the upper 90s to near 100 with a mostly clear and sunny sky. I'm meteorologist Belle Oliver in the WVLT First Alert Weather Center.
3: Summer heat, back roads, and a tank full of country.
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How about Lainey Wilson? She landed a role on the Netflix comedy series Leanne. She's going to be playing Leanne's cousin Jesse, and you can see her on episode 9 of season 2.

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24: We are hot and steamy on this Monday. High temperatures reaching the low 90s, but with the humidity, going to be feeling a lot hotter, anywhere to the upper 90s to near 100. I'm meteorologist Belle Oliver in the WVLT First Alert Weather Center.
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No, this song's not about Cody falling off of a bull at the rodeo. It's about what people do when they have difficulties in life and how they pick themselves up after they've had a fall. I've been good.

107.7 WIVK, your concert connection, giving you a chance to win tickets to see Ella Langley over at the Food City Center on September 24th. Got all the details coming up in about two songs. Right now it's Bailey Zimmerman, Chevy Silverado on the Frog Station. Wow.

There's a lot of talk about heroes these days, but at Ingalls, we know that a lot of our heroes are a little closer to home. They're the ones who give us what we need for those everyday adventures. That's why we look up to the ones who look out for us.

0: East Tennessee's number one for today's best country. 107.7 WIVK, number one song from Scotty McCreery and Darius Rucker. It's called Bottle Rockets. 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Over at the Food City Center, it is Ella Langley. It is a sold-out show, but we've got tickets. 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
1: 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Just play the game one way. You hit a ball in the gap, run. 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
3: 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Thank you so much for finding us on our stream. Now tell your friends about us. I'm on from 1 until 3, so I hope you'll be listening to me because you never know who might stop by.
4: 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That is right, and you are listening to my uncle, Rich Bailey. I'm just kidding. He's not my uncle, but he feels like it. 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
2: Summer weather.
3: Mostly clear, sunny skies for this Monday, but it is hot and humid out there. High temperatures reaching the low to middle 90s, but with all of that extra humidity, we're going to be feeling a lot hotter. Heat index values upwards of the upper 90s to near 100, and this heat going to be sticking with us as we go throughout the next few days. I'm meteorologist Belle Oliver in the WVLT First Alert Weather Center.
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0: 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Saturday at Neyland Stadium, it's going to be hot. 95 for the high temperature with really no chance of rain, maybe some clouds to help a little bit. But they say the feels like temperature could be around 108. It's actually dangerous on the sidelines and in the stands. Lots of hydration is going to be necessary on Saturday.
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0: Well, hey, it's hey. Joey and Nancy. What's up? What y'all doing?
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0: 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The floor is yours.
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1: Summer weather.
2: We are hot and steamy on this Monday. High temperatures reaching the low 90s, but with the humidity, going to be feeling a lot hotter, anywhere to the upper 90s to near 100. I'm meteorologist Belle Oliver in the WVLT First Alert Weather Center.
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0: 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Cody says this one was a lot of fun to record.
1: Not only are we having fun, not only is it a funny story, because it ain't about a horse. It's about her taking his damn horse.
2: He's a ranch hand in a pinch, man. Hotter than the red on the cattle brand. Because she's a gold digger with a quick trigger. A cast iron skillet swinging lid flipper. Now he's a double wide on the county line. Sit

107.7 WIVK with Lainey Wilson. Lainey said shortly before Dolly died, they had a great conversation by phone, talked about a lot of stuff. Their husbands, the Bible too, Book of Revelation.

There's a lot of talk about heroes these days, but at Ingalls, we know that a lot of our heroes are a little closer to home. They're the ones who give us what we need for those everyday adventures. That's why we look up to the ones who look out for us.

0: Toby Keith's cameo in that one makes it. I'm Kent Stevens for Mac. Sunday, Labor Day weekend coming up. The Big Kahuna Labor Day Festival returns to World's Fair. 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
1: Your biggest problem right now is going to be due to this wreck on 40 eastbound east of Watt Road. You are slowing 40 eastbound between the 40-75 split on up past Watt Road. You're lining up now on Edgemore Road, southbound across the Solway Bridge, and on Alcoa Highway, southbound past Cherokee Trail. 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

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You can hear me every weekday from 10 to 1. 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
3: Summer weather.
4: Our stretch of unseasonably hot weather will continue all week long and maybe into the weekend as temperatures will soar into the low to mid 90s each day. It will feel like 100 or so by each afternoon. Rain chances remain very low most of the week. Get the latest forecast anytime on the WVLT First Alert Weather app. I'm Chief Meteorologist Spencer Denton from the WVLT First Alert Weather Center.
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97.7 WIVK. Looks like September's going to be warmer than usual. That's going to slow down the fall colors. Although they do like water, and we've had plenty of rain this summer, could make the colors more vibrant.

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I don't have any details yet, but it looks like Nashville and London will host Dolly Parton music festivals, big music festivals to honor Dolly. That's fantastic.

0: That's Tyler Hubbard on 107.7 WIVK. And Kent Stevens for Mac. It's football time in Tennessee on Saturday. Season opener at Neyland Stadium, 3:30 kickoff. Our pregame actually starts at 11:30 on WIVK. ESPN Game Day, they're headed to Baton Rouge for the LSU game.
1: If you are just now heading out, I believe you're going to be okay. We do have some slowdowns on the interstate, but nothing that's going to cost you any kind of a real time. Still some heavy volume on Oak Ridge Highway through Carnes, Broadway northbound through Fountain City into Halls Crossroads, and already a couple light cycle delay on Emory Road at I-75.
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17: Here's your first alert to more intense heat and humidity all week long. Highs will be in the low to mid 90s. Feels like temperatures near 100. From the WVLT First Alert Weather Center, I'm Chief Meteorologist Spencer Denton.
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107.7 WIVK. Well, Spider-Man has blown past $2 billion at the box office worldwide, and that has made Tom Holland the third highest grossing actor of all time. I'm Ken Stevens from Mac. Here's Megan Maroney with Beautiful Things.

Sometimes it's the little victories that mean the most. At Ingalls, we know there's no one you'd rather share those miniature memorable moments with than family. Ingalls, all the ingredients for family.

0: No Cash, Hometown Home on 107.7 WIVK. Hey, our hometown fair, the Tennessee Valley Fair, runs September 11th through 20th, so it's just a couple of weeks away. And we have tickets for you, so stay right here. Some great country artists. First of all, the classic artist Tracy Byrd, who is wonderful. You'll be there September 20th. Before that, on September 15th, Tucker Wetmore. Now, you got to check out his Instagram. Tucker knows how to have fun. We'll have all the details for Tennessee Valley Fair right here on WIVK.
1: Your biggest problem right now is going to be this Blount County wreck on Alcoa Highway northbound, just a little bit north of Singleton Station, and you are already backed up all the way back in front of the airport, and now they're heading out to work an injury wreck on the Dragon near the state line, and you're continuing to see those slowdowns on the interstate to the west of town.
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1: Sherry Bigler, Pete Michaels Traffic.
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0: Hey, it's Joey and Nancy. We have a new game. It's Where Are You Listening to the WIVK Stream? You go first, Nancy. Well,
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You can hear me every weekday from 10 to 1. 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
4: Here's your first alert to more unseasonably hot weather all week long. High temperatures will be in the low to mid 90s, but feels like temperatures approaching 100 at times, especially by Wednesday and Thursday. Overall rain chances remain low with only a 10 to 20% chance of a passing storm each afternoon. From the WVLT First Alert Weather Center, I'm Chief Meteorologist Spencer Denton.
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2: 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So it was

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3: You're continuing to see heavy volume on the interstate to the west of town, all the usual places, and you're also still lining up in front of the airport due to an earlier wreck on Alcoa Highway, a little bit north of Singleton Station Road, and utility work slowing you down on Kingston Pike at North Shore Drive. 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

0: Well, hey, it's Joey and Nancy. What's up? What y'all doing?
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3: Summer weather.
4: Here's your first alert to more intense heat and humidity all week long. Highs will be in the low to mid 90s. Feels like temperatures near 100. From the WVLT First Alert Weather Center, I'm Chief Meteorologist Spencer Denton.
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Hey, this is amazing. Casey's, you know, the convenience stores, now America's fifth largest pizza chain. They've got some good pizza for tonight.

Sometimes it's the little victories that mean the most. At Ingalls, we know there's no one you'd rather share those miniature memorable moments with than family. Ingalls, all the ingredients for family.

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0: 18 teachers in our families. I had some great teachers at Roane County High School. 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
1: Your heaviest interstate volume is going to be 40 eastbound from Pellissippi on up to West Hills, westbound past Lovell Road, and 75 northbound approaching the construction at Emory Road. You're looking better on Alcoa Highway, but still slowing in front of the airport and lining up Kingston Pikeview Farragut and through Sequoia Hills. 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
16: 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That is right, and you are listening to my uncle, Rich Bailey. I'm just kidding. He's not my uncle, but he feels like it. Right here on your flagship station for the Vols, 107.7 WIVK. 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

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I'm Kent Stevens. We love teachers at WIVC, and I tell you, we added up the numbers of teachers we have in our families here at WIVC, and we have 18.

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3: Summer weather.
4: Our stretch of unseasonably hot weather will continue all week long and maybe into the weekend as temperatures will soar into the low to mid 90s each day. It will feel like 100 or so by each afternoon. Rain chances remain very low most of the week. Get the latest forecast anytime on the WVLT First Alert weather app. I'm Chief Meteorologist Spencer Denton from the WVLT First Alert Weather Center.
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107.7 WIPK. I know Beatty Chevrolet will have them. Chevy's bringing back the Camaro V8-powered four-door now, but it's still got the classic Camaro lines. They've done a great job on this thing.

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0: look, moving on. Hey, now you look from Josh Ross on 107.7 WIVK. Boy, in the year 2000, People Magazine hated how Dolly looked. They put her on their worst dress list. Dolly was on Regis'
1: list of 2000.
2: I'm in that, you know, of all time. The worst dressed of all time, it says.
1: Worst dressed of all time?
2: Yeah, see, well, there it is. What does it say?
1: Well, I don't think you're that bad.
2: Well, you know what? It's just the way I look. It's like I honestly have designers at some of these awards show pay me not to say who designed my gown. Walked the red carpet and I have worn it.
1: Why are you kidding?
2: That's all right with me. I have a good time. I bet I'm happier than that guy that wrote that. And I'm glad that he came out of his closet long enough to look in mine.
0: Oh, she was incredible. We paid tribute to her last night on Sunday Night Classics.

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24: Summer weather.
25: Here's your first alert to more intense heat and humidity all week long. Highs will be in the low to mid 90s. Feels like temperatures near 100. From the WVLT First Alert Weather Center, I'm Chief Meteorologist Spencer Denton.
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107.7 WIVK. Did you see the video, Tim McGraw? Ohio concert the other night. He got his boot hung in the stage during I Like It, I Love It. Fell backwards hard. Never stopped singing. Didn't lose his head either. Why?

107.7 WIVK. Oh my gosh, dogs are amazing. Wait till I tell you the story about a dog in Greece and what it did for a year and a half after its owner died. Absolutely unbelievable. Insane.

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They're the ones who give us what we need for those everyday adventures. That's why we look up to the ones who look out for us.

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0: It's Jason Aldean. I got a story about a dog that is amazing. I love dogs. This one in Greece was in the car with its owner when they got into a fatal crash. The dog was okay and ran from the scene, but his owner died. Well, in a few days, that dog reappeared right there at the crash site and stayed there for a year and a half. Finally, after a lot of trial, they were able to coax the dog away. It went to a new home and is rehabilitating. But its owner says it still watches the door and stares out the window all the time, waiting for its master to come back.
1: 3, 2, 1, countdown to kickoff. 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
16: 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That is right, and you are listening to my uncle, Rich Bailey. I'm just kidding. He's not my uncle, but he feels like it. 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
4: Here's your first alert to more unseasonably hot weather all week long. High temperatures will be in the low to mid 90s, but feels like temperatures approaching 100 at times, especially by Wednesday and Thursday. Overall rain chances remain low with only a 10 to 20% chance of a passing storm each afternoon. From the WVLT First Alert Weather Center, I'm Chief Meteorologist Spencer Denton.
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tonight as we head into a long Labor Day weekend up ahead. We've got Carly Pierce on the show with us Friday. Here's Kane Brown and Backseat Driver.

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1: Dolly Parton has been laid to rest after a private family funeral on Friday. Her niece, Lainey Parton, shared a heartfelt tribute, calling her Aunt Granny and saying Dolly always made the kids feel like they were her own. Woodlawn Memorial Park released her official obituary, and Tennessee's governor announced intent to rename Nashville International Airport in her honor. The Grand Ole Opry devoted Saturday night entirely to Dolly, with performances from Carly Pearce, Jelly Roll, Jada Starr, and more, plus tributes all weekend from Brad Paisley, Vince Gill, and Zach Taub. Tim McGraw took a tumble on stage in Cincinnati and laughed it off. He posted the video joking that the crowd started the weekend on the right foot, even if I couldn't stay on mine, showing how his boot heel caught the stage flooring before he toppled backwards. And Kacey Musgraves had a fiery moment.

0: moment in Boston when a small blaze sparked above the stage after Golden Hour. She joked she had way too much hairspray to be standing under that. That's your Country Nights Live news update. I'm Bev Rainey.
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8: I don't need to hear anything from anybody. There's too much riding on my mind being locked in. Play offense, not defense. If you play hard and you play the game right, nobody really gets on you. They're going to boo you here and there, but if you show them that you care and that you're playing hard, that's what you need to do. Just play the game one way. You hit a ball in the gap, run. Boom, coming in hot.
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0: 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Thank you so much for finding us on our stream. 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I'm on from 1 until 3, so I hope you'll be listening to me because you never know who might stop by.
1: 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That is right, and you are listening to my uncle, Rich Bailey. I'm just kidding. He's not my uncle, but he feels like it. 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